0: certain times because of abuse they faced from anti-migrant demonstrators. The charity was targeted during protests in Dover and Portsmouth. Lib Dem Home Affairs spokesperson Max Wilkinson thinks the demonstrators are attacking the wrong people.
1: The RNLI volunteers, they don't set government policy. They're people who go out and they save lives every day in a really selfless way. And what needs to happen now is to take the oxygen out of the debate and for us to start respecting the RNLI and the work that they do.
0: And Manchester United have returned to the Champions League with a 4-0 win against Sabah. It was their first game back in Europe's top club competition in almost 3 years. From Sky News, I'm Cam Hall.
2: It's 1am, baby. Mary Manderfield back with you. I've got Neo on the way, Somba to come, and right now, BB Rexha and Faithless.

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1: It's Mary Mansfield with you. I'm feeling very relaxed, very chilled, and just good vibes at this time overnight. Let's keep it going with some Gracie Abrams on the way. And right now, new from Cat's Eye, this is

0: That's Gracie. I'm Mary. And loads more to come as I keep you company overnight. If you like a little throwback from Tiny Temper and Zara Larsson, you're in luck. Girls Like is on the way. And Man I Need, Olivia D. Side of this.
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Radio. And that's Ed Sheeran. Do you know what? It's officially Friday. I know it's very, very early on a Friday, but hey, the weekend is literally around the corner. It's going to be so good. I'm having another one of those. No hen do's, no weddings. Ooh, I was going to say no baby showers. No, I have a baby shower. I have one baby shower on Sunday, but it's a surprise. So I keep forgetting about it because whenever I see the person, whenever I see the pregnant friend who it is, I want to be like, oh, you know, I'm excited, but I'm like, no, I can't say anything. So I've almost wiped it out of my brain, but I shall not forget. I've bought the baby all kinds of goodies and treats and plenty for the mum as well, because she deserves cozy new pajamas and nice chocolates and things like that. It's important. We've got to look after the mum. Right, Gwen Stefani on the way. Right now, we're going to Boston. This is Stella Lefty.

0: Yes, Gwen Stefani. It's got me in a mood where I feel like I could do anything. I could be a cheerleader, take over the world. Yes, that's the vibes we need. Gaga and Bruno Mars on the way, and Miss Taylor Swift. I'm still waiting patiently. I want a full rundown of this wedding that happened earlier in the summer. I want to know exactly what went down at Travis and Taylor's wedding. But until then, we'll have to settle for her music. I knew it, I knew you after this.
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And that's Gaga and Bruno Mars. What are your thoughts on this new iPhone? I know I follow way too many like techie people on social media because as soon as it came out, I was seeing live streams, I was seeing reviews, I was seeing unboxing videos. I was like, how does everyone know so much information? It's literally been out for 5 minutes. But yeah, it's basically like a foldable iPhone, which I guess is cute when it's folded up, fits in your pocket nicely. When it's unfolded, it's huge. It's going to be like carrying around a brick. And you know what it's like in the UK with people snatching your phone? Imagine someone sees you from down the street holding that like an iPad to your ear. Oh, it'll be right out of my hand. I can't be taking the risks. I'm going to stick with what I've got, okay? I'm happy. I'm content. Right now, another

0: Michael.
1: And that one's for Christine, who is awake at this hour. We are coming up to 2 a.m. and you've got to stick around. You simply must. We're going to keep you going with massive hits, loads of throwbacks, and the latest news on the other side of this.
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14: The top stories this hour. The Prime Minister says hatred and fear did not have the last word ahead of events to mark 25 years since the 9/11 attacks. Nearly 3,000 people died after Al-Qaeda terrorists hijacked and crashed four passenger planes in the US. England's 10 Labour mayors have promised to cap local tourist taxes at 5% of the price of the hotel when the measures are brought in. Some hospitality groups have hit out at the plans, which they say could lead to job losses and more expensive family holidays. These people in Matlock, Bath and Derbyshire, which is dependent on tourism, have mixed views.
15: It'll stop people from coming out, won't it? The cost of living is dear enough. Fuel, food, everything.
16: I wouldn't go on the principle of, again, you're being taxed on something what you shouldn't be taxed on.
17: You do it when you go abroad, so you may as well do it when you're at home, because it's actually going towards
16: local town.
17: Yeah, local town.
14: A mother's been charged with the murder of her toddler in Dudley 3 years ago. Faiza Hassan is also accused of 8 counts of wounding with intent and cruelty to another child. Police officers gathered yesterday for the funeral of their colleague PC Tom Clough, who died on duty on the A66 in Teesside last month. The Army veteran's coffin was draped in the Union flag. Cleveland Police Federation chairwoman Lauren Somerville spoke on behalf of his family.
18: He was so full of fun. And most importantly, he loved his sausage dog, Frank, so deeply.
14: Fellow officer PC Matthew Blades, also killed, was laid to rest on Wednesday. 5 other people died in the crash. RNLI volunteers and staff have been warned not to wear their uniforms at certain times. They've faced abuse after being targeted by anti-migrant demonstrators in Dover and Portsmouth. And Manchester United have won their first game back in the Champions League for almost 3 years. They eased to a 4-0 win against Sabah at Old Trafford. From Sky News, I'm Cam Hall.
1: 2am crew, it's Mary Manderfield with you. I'm locked in, I hope you are too. Right now, Lewis Capaldi.

Sabrina Carpenter on your Friday. Hello to Mikey, last night shift and then off for 2 weeks. Yes, get in. That is what it's all about. Listen, I'm looking at the weather. Today, it's going to be all right. Some showers in the morning, but it should be pretty pleasantly warm for the rest of the day. The weekend is a different story. Wet and windy in many places. Do you know what? We'll take it today. Today's going to be a good one. Right, the Kid Laroi and Justin Bieber on the way. Right now, Olivia Rodrigo. New York.

0: Wicked Leroy and Justin Bieber, Big Friday Feeling over here. It's Mary Manderfield with you, just making sure that your overnights are feeling perfectly adequate, because big tunes are important and having the radio loud is equally as important. Zara Larsson with Midnight Sun coming up, and some Olivia Dean for you as well.
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1: And that's Olivia Dean. Do you know who's been very busy this year? The lovely Harry Styles. He loves to perform. He loves to tour. Well, he actually prefers kind of staying in one place for a little bit and letting people come to him. But, you know, being up on the stage and doing his thing. The Together Together tour has already been in Amsterdam, London, Sao Paulo, Mexico City. And he's currently in New York, Madison Square Garden. Sounds like a whole lot of fun. I'm intrigued to see what 2027 has

0: Smith, Mary with you, and I'm saying good morning to Hallie and James, who are listening together. They are cosied up in bed. They've just finished a long work shift and now they're trying to get to sleep. That's all right. I'll be sorry to lose you, but it's all good. Taylor Swift on the way. Don't go anywhere.
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It's Hits Radio. And that's the script. Mary Manderfield with you. And you know what? Summer, I think we can say goodbye. It's been a lot of fun. I would say summer 2026 was on par with summer 2016. And that one was good because loads of great music came out and the weather was good. And this one felt the same. I had so much fun. I'm still looking through my camera roll and wanting to do one of those like Instagram dumps of all the best moments of summer. But I actually can't decide on the best photos, so I've stopped in my tracks. But I like that this one just kind of sums up how gorgeous it was. It's Katie B and Jax Jones. This is Last Day of Summer.

Do you know what? More throwbacks where that one came from. A whole hour of them, in fact, from three. And you're going to love what we've got in store. Oh, we're getting right into it. David Guetta and Sia, you're going to hear Titanium. And from 1997.

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12: The top stories this hour. A special changing of the guard ceremony is among the events being held in the UK to remember the victims of 9/11. Almost 3,000 people lost their lives 25 years ago to the day when four commercial planes were hijacked by Al-Qaeda terrorists in US skies. 67 victims were British citizens. Former President George W. Bush recalls hearing the news of the attacks while visiting a school in Florida.
13: I didn't have much time to process that, but it was pretty clear to me that if we were under attack, then my job was to defend the child that was reading to me and her family and her country. And so it was a moment of clarity.
12: All 10 of Labour's metro mayors have committed to capping any tourist tax imposed in their regions at 5%. Hotel and tourism firms in England warn the levy could be hugely damaging. MPs will once again debate whether to allow some terminally ill adults in England and Wales to seek an assisted death. A previous bill, tabled by Labour's Kim Leadbeater, ran out of time in the House of Lords. The Royal Colleges of Psychiatrists and Physicians are among those with concerns. A mother's been charged with the murder of her 17-month-old daughter in Dudley 3 years ago. The toddler's grandmother is also accused of allowing her death and child cruelty. Manchester United eased to a 4-0 win against Sabah in their first game back in the Champions League for almost 3 years. Michael Carrick's side were 3-0 up by half-time of their opening league phase match at Old Trafford. The United boss says they did a professional job.
14: Good performance individually, collectively, all, pretty much all the way through the game. From start to finish, boys that started, boys that came on the pitch, and clean sheet and some goals and some good exciting footballs. It was a good night all round, yeah.
12: and the RNLI is reviewing its security procedures after volunteers were targeted during anti-migrant protests in Dover and Portsmouth. The lifeboat charity is urging members to consider not to wear branded uniforms in some circumstances. From Sky News, I'm Cam Hall. It's
0: my 3am Hans, this is what it's all about. Mary with you, playing pure throwbacks for an hour.
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1: And that one's confusing. It's called 2002, came out in 2018. Anne-Marie, what a vibe, what a bop. This is your Friday morning and we are just doing throwbacks until four. So do not fear, you're a fan of the 90s. If you love the noughties and you're all about the music from the 10s, you are in the right place. Ella Henderson on the way. But before that, I'm going to need you to keep up the lyrics of this one. It's very quick, but I believe in you. Destiny's Child, this is Bugaboo.

0: Olly Murs and Flo Rida. I can imagine those two together would be trouble. But I'd quite like, I think I'd enjoy a night out with Olly Murs and Flo Rida. It'd be random, but it'd be fun. Right, we're going back to 2011 with David Guetta and Sia in just a moment. And Pink on the other side of this.
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Radio. And how can you not have a big old smile on your face when listening to that one? The Bucketheads on your Throwback Hour. And before that, David Guetta and Sia. It's Friday. We're feeling good. We're going to have such a fun day ahead. The weather is actually looking all right. It's going to be great. Bruno Mars on the way. And you know what? One artist who I absolutely adored watching on TV with her own chat show, Kelly Clarkson. So much fun, and now that's all come to an end. I'm going to have to just watch the repeats on YouTube, because when she does those Kelly-okies and she like belts out a cover, it's so much fun. It's the throwback from here. My life would suck without you. It's Kelly.

0: Bruno Mars. You know what? It's a good way to almost wrap up wedding season. If you've been to loads of weddings this year, you might be like me, like hanging up those heels and the little gold clutch and thinking, I'm not going to see you again until next summer. Goodbye. Thank you. Right, Christina Aguilera playing after this.
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And what we love about Natasha Bedingfield is that she wrote that song for her teenage brother. Started out as a poem when he was going through a bit of a rough time, and turned into this song where she's just saying, look, you can do whatever you want with your life. The story's not written out for you yet. Go and write it yourself and have fun in the process. What a great big sister. I'd love to have Natasha Bedingfield as my sister. And you get Daniel Bedingfield in there as well. What a great little sibling situation. Right, more throwbacks to come with

0: Yes, Nelly. And it is hot in here. Maybe I've got the heating too high in the studio, but that's how I like it. Makes it feel like holiday. That's how we do things with all of your throwbacks. And you know what? More throwbacks to come. After four, I've got the likes of Corona on. I've got the new Miley playing as well. And the latest news on the other side of this.
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13: Top stories this hour. 67 Britons who died in the 9/11 attacks will be remembered during memorial services 25 years on. There'll also be commemorations at New York's World Trade Center and the Pentagon in Washington, D.C., where three hijacked planes crashed. Fighter pilot Heather Penny remembers her and a colleague being ordered to intercept a fourth jet.
14: We knew at that point that this would be a suicide mission. So he would ram his jet into the cockpit, and I would ram my jet into the tail of the aircraft.
13: Passengers eventually stormed the cockpit and were killed when the plane crashed into a field in Pennsylvania. MPs will once again debate whether tobacco-assisted dying in England and Wales when the issue returns to the Commons later. An earlier bill ran out of time in the House of Lords. Labour MP Lauren Edwards is now bringing the proposals back. She says she wants to help terminally ill people like Christy Arntzen.
15: I felt a huge sense of responsibility to people like Christy, who had, you know, had their hopes dashed by a very small number of unelected peers in the House of Lords. I knew it wouldn't be an easy process, but absolutely worth it to have another go.
13: Police chiefs have stepped up planning and intelligence gathering after the Home Secretary warned anti-migration protesters are trying to intimidate communities. Masked demonstrators were in Dover and Portsmouth at the weekend. All 10 of Labour's metro mayors have committed to capping any tourist tax imposed in their regions at 5%. Some hospitality businesses say the plans are a kick in the teeth. It's claimed delays to upgrading Britain's ageing power grid could cost consumers billions. The National Audit Office says up to £70 billion in investments needed over the next 5 years. And Manchester United have returned to the Champions League with a 4-0 win against Sabah at Old Trafford. It was their first game in Europe's top club competition in almost 3 years. From Sky News, I'm Cam Hall.
0: 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Let's have Shakira and Burna Boy now.

Miss Dasher on Hits Radio, and it's Mary Mandelfield. Still with you. Overnight crew, you still there? Nicole's let me know that she's been with me since 2 a.m. Ah, what an absolute trooper. Good morning to Robert. He says, last day of early mornings until Monday. It's called a weekend. I like it. I like it a lot. And Leslie's listening in as well. My hands, 4:15 on your Friday. It is going to be a gorgeous one, even if the weather's not saying it right now. It actually is supposed to be a nice day. I think the sun's coming out for us later. Rema and Selena Gomez on the way. Those details will make me a winner. It is today that we're giving away a whole load of cash. So, yeah, keep listening out for that. And the surname is dropped. Miley, this is brand new from her. Bass Persuades on Hits Radio.

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0: It could literally be this time tomorrow that you're having the best day ever, being £500,000 richer. Yes, we're giving away £500,000, and that money could drop into your bank account tonight. Leona won last week, and this was her approach to make me a winner.
2: 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The next bet's anything. And so here we are.
0: 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Enter now and good luck. Friday morning energy. Jason Derulo on the way and Olivia Dean after this.
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0: Taylor
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0: on Hits Radio. And it's Mary Manderfield with you. It's chilly today, but it's going to get warmer. It's all good. It's Friday. I've heard from Stacey, who says, I've had a really tough week. And the one thing getting me through is the thought of seeing my girlfriends this Saturday evening. Oh, babes, it will be so good. 0333 2020 800. If, like Stacey, you want to drop me a WhatsApp. Maybe there's something you're really looking forward to over the weekend and it really couldn't come soon enough. I've got a baby shower on Sunday, which would be cute because I kind of love the baby shower games. Have you seen them where you do like taste testing baby food? Pin the nappy on the baby. Not a real baby, a picture of a baby. Guess the size of the bump. It's all good fun. Right, I'm going to play you some December 10. Who, much to my relief, are playing a live show on December the 10th. It's the first birthday party. They're going to be at the Eventim Apollo in London. And they added an extra date as well because of high demand. What a way to celebrate your birthday. That sounds very fun. This is Us Against the World, December 10 on Hits Radio.

0: Joe on Hits Radio. Stick with me, my loves. You know what we're like round here. Big hits from Miles Smith and a throwback from Fat Joe and Ashanti on the way.
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10: 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What?

Do you remember yesterday? I was chatting about the Spice Girls and they'd done that teaser on their Instagram where it's like, something's coming at 2 p.m. Keep an eye out. And fans went crazy. We're like, oh my gosh, a reunion, a tour. It must be something big. I mean, hate to disappoint, but their announcement was basically to say that for the first time, all of their singles will be released as a special collection with posters, merch, and bundles, some going up to £277. But yeah, they're releasing all their music on vinyl, CD. There's a tote bag. I mean, sure. Spice Girls, do what you gotta do. Still in here, big 2026. Somehow we were hoping for another reunion. Right now, it's Bruno Mars.

0: Robin on Hits Radio. We're talking about things we're looking forward to over the weekend. I've heard from Teddy. He says, I've moved house, but I've agreed to work overtime. I'm sick of boxes and building furniture. I built my dining table up in the kitchen to realise I couldn't get it out of the room. So I took it all apart and rebuilt it. Teddy, as someone who moved house last year and went on a bit of a flat pack rampage, I definitely feel your pain. Oh gosh, best of luck with the weekend. Paul says, bonus 2 hours earlier call-in for work, but a 3 hour earlier finish, which means a longer weekend. Oh yes, I love that for you. We'll take that as a little weekend win. We are coming up to 5 a.m. Stick around. The latest news is coming your way next.
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11: The top stories this hour. The Prime Minister says hatred and fear did not have the last word ahead of events to mark 25 years since the 9/11 attacks. Nearly 3,000 people died after Al-Qaeda terrorists hijacked 4 passenger planes over the US. Mary Fetchett's 24-year-old son Brad was killed in the South Tower of New York's World Trade Center where the second aircraft struck. She says he'd called just before to say he was safe.
12: He was really a very kind and compassionate young man, not just with his family, but his friends as well. I do feel, you know, I think once you accept their death, they become part of you.
11: MPs will restart the debate on whether to legalise assisted dying in England and Wales today. Labour's Lauren Edwards is reintroducing proposals that didn't clear the House of Lords in time. She says the Commons should approve the bill again so peers can finish what they started. Labour MP Ashley Dalton, who has terminal cancer, will be voting against it.
13: What I might want, or what any other individual might want, should that take precedent over creating an environment that puts very vulnerable people at risk? And I just can't see that that's right.
11: Police forces have stepped up planning and intelligence gathering about masked anti-migration demonstrations after meeting the Home Secretary yesterday. Shabana Mahmood warned protesters are trying to intimidate communities. The Prime Minister is promising faster train journeys in the north. £1 billion is being invested into 29 battery electric trains for TransPennine Express. The SNP claims an independent Scotland inside the EU would make people there £3,000 a year richer. Economics professor Nick Bloom says up to 8% of the UK's GDP has been lost following Brexit. And Manchester United have won their first game back in the Champions League for almost 3 years. They beat Sabah 4-0 at Old Trafford. From Sky News, I'm Cam Hall.
0: 5 o'clock is here. Your Friday really has begun. Beyonce on the way. Baby Rex from Faithless now.

total Friday feeling over here. 5:15, that's Joel Corey and MNEK. Good morning to Jan. Says, hi, Mary. My last day at work. Then packing tomorrow, ready to go to Heathrow on Sunday for a 13-day trip to Borneo. Hoping to catch you on Rayo, but we are 7 hours ahead of the UK. Jan, you absolute sweetheart. 13 days in Borneo, that sounds incredible. I was thinking, I was like, I don't really know much about Borneo. Thought it was a country. No, it's not a country. It's actually the third largest island in the world. And it's shared between three countries, Indonesia, Malaysia, and Brunei. Incredible! You're going to have the best time ever. I can't wait to hear about it. And yeah, let's just push through the last day of work today. Right, details for Make Me a Winner coming up. Maybe we could all go to Borneo. Right now, it's Somba.

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0: 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It's for over 18s only. You can enter at makemeawinner.co.uk. That's where you'll find phone entry details and all the rules of this network competition. Lines close at 5pm today, and then Kate Thornton could be calling you. Just answer to win half a million quid. That money paid straight into your bank account. Enter now, my loves. Good luck. Ray on the way. Nicki Minaj with a throwback. And we've got Lewis Capaldi for you.
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Lewis Capaldi, you know, yesterday everyone was getting very excited about that new iPhone. You know, the one that folds up. And I've been trying to work out, do I need it? How would I put a case on it? And knowing me, it would get stolen. Like, it's so huge when it folds out. It's like a little iPad in your hand. And I just feel like someone would swipe it as they passed on a bike. Anyway, I have realised that the only foldable phone I really want is the Motorola Razr. Do you remember it? Those flip phones that were around in the 2010s. And they were like super thin. You kind of felt like you were a bit of a spy. And there was a pink one that Paris Hilton had. Yeah, that's what I want. I don't need a new fancy iPhone. I want a Motorola Razr, please and thank you. Right, let's have the script.

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0: just like wise words of encouragement from Eminem this morning. It's looking like it's going to be a brighter day than it is right now. Good morning to Richmond. Listen, the weekend's not far off, and Zara Larsson plays next.
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Teddy Swims, it is Friday morning. We really are doing up Friday feeling. Because we deserve it. I know for a lot of people it's felt like a bit of a long week. Like the kids have been going back to school, trying to get back into that September routine. Maybe coming back from holiday and realising, oh yeah, we've gone into a new season. I've been wearing my big chunky boots again. Look, we need things to look forward to. And I'm thinking, why don't we look ahead to November? Have you heard? Hits Radio Live is back. If you've been before, you can just know and say confidently, it is so much fun. And if you've not been, then just take my word for it, all right? It's two massive nights of your favourite hits and throwbacks live. It's a real mix of artists, and it's happening Friday the 20th of November, BP Pulse Live in Birmingham. And then on the Saturday the 21st of November, Co-op Live in Manchester. You don't need to wait. You can get your tickets right now. Why don't you message your bestie and be like, hey, a little Friday treat for you. I've got us both tickets to Hits Radio Live. It's as simple as that. 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I've got a throwback from Rihanna on the way. Right now, Tame Impala and Jenny. This is Dracula on your Friday.

0: Rihanna on Hits Radio. I'm handing things over to Fleur, Will and James. You've got Fleury's grand piano still going. Day 9 commences today. And your last chance for you and a loved one to win an incredible trip to Edinburgh thanks to Practical Magic 2. Stay listening and I'll catch you on Monday. Hits
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16: The top stories this hour. A special changing of the guard at Buckingham Palace is among events being held across London and the UK today, remembering the victims of 9/11. Almost 3,000 people lost their lives 25 years ago today when four commercial planes were hijacked by Al-Qaeda terrorists in US skies. 67 were British citizens. 650 died from the financial company BGC Group. Current CEO Sean Windett, based in London, told us what he remembers from that day.
17: I was working in the finance department on the fourth floor of our old building over in over by Tower Bridge, and I was on the phone to my colleague in New York making my normal morning call when the line went dead. That moment will live with me forever.
16: Seven men remain in custody after four men were stabbed on Bromley High Street in southeast London. One is in a critical condition. MPs getting another chance to vote on assisted dying legislation for England and Wales. The law was previously backed in the House of Commons but ran out of time in the Lords after peers tried to add multiple amendments. A top police chief says officers are ready to use powers to ban face coverings at anti-migrant protests. Last Saturday and Sunday, crowds of men wearing black and with their faces covered caused disruption at the
10: port of Dover and in Portsmouth. A study by a team of researchers in the capital suggests that some menopause supplements lack key nutrients and vary in vitamin doses, potentially causing side effects in the long term. Scientists at University College London found no single common ingredient across products they tested, with limited scientific evidence they ease symptoms. Shefali Loth is nutritionist at Which.
15: Actually, for some people, there have been reports of liver damage after they've taken these things. So just because something is natural or what you think is natural, it doesn't mean that it's harmless.
10: And West Ham look to continue their promising start to life down in the Championship when they take on Wrexham tonight. A win at the London Stadium would move them a point clear of West Brom at the top of the table.
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10: Generally dry for London with sunny spells, possibly a few showers, highs of 23 degrees. That's the latest. I'm Aileen O'Sullivan.

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1: Morning.
2: Morning.
0: It's Friday. We made it to the weekend.
3: Yeah.
0: And we have got an amazing show for you this morning.
3: We certainly do. Mm-hmm. We've got your last opportunity to win that incredible trip to Edinburgh with a friend. Thanks to Practical Magic. Duh.
2: It's also day not nerf.
0: Yes, well done.
2: Of Fleur's grand piano. Will it go today? Probably not.
3: Yeah.
2: If you can guess what Fleur's playing, you'll win a grand after 8:30.
0: Yes, and today is £500,000 day. Someone will win all that cash later today on Hits Radio. We'll tell you all about it in the next 20 minutes.
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0: 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Good morning.
1: Morning.
0: James, you really smell of chlorine this morning.
2: Thank you, Fleur.
0: Thank you. I did go diving again
2: this week. I've been having a midlife crisis and I have been learning how to dive. Most people think I mean scuba diving. No.
0: Yeah.
2: No, Tom Daley diving off a board.
0: Tom Daley diving.
2: I'm afraid of heights and I'm scared of water. So
1: yeah.
2: I decided to just deal with it. Mm. It's been really frightening, but I also feel so alive.
1: That's amazing. And on a scale of 1 to Tom Daley, where would you pop yourself?
2: That's a good question. I'm trying to remember who went on Splash.
1: Oh, right.
2: Did Gemma Collins do
1: Splash? I was
2: going
1: to say, did the GC
2: I
1: do
2: think
1: it?
2: The GC... I'm probably the GC.
1: Right.
0: Okay. Yeah. GC levels.
2: Okay. I'm at GC
0: of diving
2: levels at the moment.
1: Right.
2: Uh-huh. Yeah, uh-huh. It's a bit embarrassing.
1: What are the other people in your class like?
2: Oh, really good. Some people are doing backflips.
0: What?
2: Jumping
1: really?
2: Off backwards.
1: I'd like to do that.
2: I can barely jump off at all.
0: What, it's like a mixed level class?
2: It's, yeah, adults, basically. Adults diving. I'm not the oldest either. I think I'm quite young.
1: Oh.
0: Oh, really? Mm. Well, I don't know. Maybe you're telling yourself. It's because you look so young, James.
2: Thank you.
0: You can just be a chameleon wherever you go.
2: No, comedian.
0: Oh, yes, sorry.
2: Yeah.
0: Tickets are still available.
2: Tickets are available.
0: JamesMarComedy.com.
2: Thank you.
0: Here's Rose and Bruno Mars, Aperture on Hits Radio. That was quite funny, James. Maybe I should go to one of your shows.
2: Okay, right. Shut up.

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0: Yeah, we will. For your chance to win, just text the word win to 63103. In the words of Will Best, YNK, you never know.
2: You
0: just never know, man. 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Text win to 63103. Good luck. 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
24: No services Friday morning on the Metropolitan line between Baker Street and Aldgate, and there are delays of 15 minutes on Greater Anglia trains between Stratford and Shenfield as engineering works are overrun at Gidea Park, with a reduced service running on Great Western Railway between London Paddington and Reading on yesterday's Lineside fire. And there are cancellations as well on DFDS Seaways between Dover and Dunkirk. And a reminder, in Whitechapel, a section of the A13 Commercial Road remains closed eastbound for emergency repair works from Cannon Street Road towards Fenton Street.
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1: We love that song here, don't we?
0: It's all going on, isn't it? I'll tell you what else is going on. Hits Radio Live. It is back. Two massive nights of your favourite hits and throwbacks live.
2: Oh, gosh. I cannot wait. It's happening on Friday the 20th of November at BP Pulse Live. That's the name of the venue in Birmingham.

0: Saturday, the 21st of November at Co-op Live. That's also the name of the venue in Manchester.
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0: Very good.
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1: Oh my God, it's going to be so good though, isn't it? The lineup is just amazing. Yes. I mean, the access that Hits Radio have to the stars is just unparalleled. So if you want to get in there before we announce the lineup and get the best seats in the house, go to hitsradio.co.uk. 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
2: Yeah. Right, let's get this tune on. It's Ed Sheeran. He's played at Hits Radio Live before. That was amazing. This is Sapphire on Hits Radio.

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1: Morning.
2: Good morning.
0: Shout out to you if you're up early getting your final runs in before the Great North Run on Sunday. Woo. It's happening, the half marathon. Big up, man.
1: Yeah, man. Oh, Fleur, you are a marathon runner, aren't you?
0: Me?
1: Yeah.
0: Don't know, you're looking at me. Well, all right, fine.
1: You've got a marathon medal, haven't you? Do you want to talk us through how you managed to get your grubby little mitts on marathon medal?
0: Well, I didn't want to make it all about me. But yeah, I might have taken part in the Manchester Marathon.
1: Which part?
0: Which part?
1: When you say taken part, which part did you get this medal?
0: I participated in the Manchester Marathon. Last year.
1: Fleur East did a relay, meaning she only did the last 10 kilometres but got to cross the finish line, get a medal and get wrapped in a foil blanket.
2: By the way? Why did they give you the last bit? Why didn't you do the first bit of the relay? Why did you push yourself to the
1: exactly.
2: front?
0: I didn't. The girls decided, okay, should do the last leg. And actually, mine was the longest leg. It was actually, I think it was 11K, technically, once we actually got around it. So, to be fair, I did feel like I was cheating everyone because I took all the glory.
1: Yes.
0: At the end, across the finish line, everyone was crying, people hugging their families, and I felt like I'd run the whole thing with them.
1: Yeah.
0: So, yeah, in my mind, I did it. And also, I would have got a full marathon medal, too, if it wasn't for those pesky attendants at the end. Someone was going to hand me the full one, and then someone went, no, she's relay.
1: No way.
0: And gave me the relay one.
2: That's so funny.
0: Yeah, savage.
2: As you deserve.
0: As you deserve. You two are out of order. If you are taking part in the Great North Run on Sunday, or you know someone who is, please get in touch, and we will shout you out. 0333 2020 800 on the way. Calvin Harris, Dr. Dre, and some spicy news. Keep listening. London's
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16: No service this Friday morning on the Metropolitan Line between Baker Street and Aldgate. Minor delays as well between Harrow on the Hill and Baker Street. And there are cancellations as well on DFDS Seaways from Dover and Dunkirk due to a technical problem. Care needed in Feltham on the A312 Harlington Road West. The traffic lights around Minimax Corner are not working properly. And we're looking heavy eastbound on the M4 between Junction 3 for Hayes and Junction 2 for Brentford, as it is southbound on the M1 approaching Dunstable at Junction 11. That's the latest. I'm Louise Gay.
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0: Right now, it's that time of day. 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
0: So the Spice Girls announcement happened yesterday.
4: Okay, I didn't know there was going to be a Spice Girls announcement. So
2: you're not a Spice Boy, then, Will.
4: No. Clearly not. Can you set up why everyone was freaking out?
0: There was a video with a newspaper on the stairs.
4: Right.
0: Spice Girls are like, yeah. Announcement coming at 2 p.m.
2: Okay. In the St. Pancras Hotel where they filmed Wannabe. So it was like, oh my God, they are actually going back to the start. They're getting back together. Vicky B's coming through. And then I'm just really angry about it.
0: They were going to go on tour with all five original members.
4: Right.
0: But they're not.
2: I'm just so fed up of them doing this to us. They're like constantly teasing something and then just don't give us anything. And
4: so what are they doing?
2: And I feel like they're just ruining their own brand now.
0: It's a singles collection.
2: But we've got the singles.
0: Album release.
2: I've got all the singles.
0: Listen, okay? It's all the singles the girls have released over their 30-year career, but in one album.
4: Can't you just stream them all?
0: It's all killer, no filler.
2: Yeah, right. I mean, I agree
0: right,
2: with
0: guys.
2: Will there. Shush. Okay, so wait, putting a positive face on it.
0: There will be 160 tracks.
4: And you're saying all killer, no filler. 160 Spice Girls tracks. Are you having a laugh?
2: Hey, that's too far.
0: Hey, that's the whole season in rack, all right? Over 14 CDs worth, okay? And it's coming out on November the 6th.
4: The whole seasoning rack. Even the ones that are up right at the back. That Tarragon's from 2001.
0: It's all coming out, guys. But the biggest thing we're taking away from it is we're finally getting this anthem.

0: Is that real?
1: It's real.
0: I did not know the Spice Girls had a G-Funk era.
1: Wow.
0: That is amazing.
1: Neither did we until now.
2: Can we put the Spice Girls into public ownership?
1: Amazing.
2: Please.
1: Let's get on this banger. It's Somba, Homewrecker on Hits Radio.

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0: Now, someone on this team was trying to impress their other half in the bedroom last night, and it went terribly wrong. We'll tell you who it was next.
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0: top stories this hour. The Prime Minister says terror still knocks at the door of democracy as he expressed Britain's unity with the US 25 years on from the 9/11 attacks. Events are being held today in London, including a special changing of the guard at Buckingham Palace as victims and their families are remembered. Almost 3,000 people lost their lives. 67 were British citizens. Sean Windeyer, based in London, was on the phone to a colleague in New York when it happened. His company lost 650 people.
1: You know, the gentleman that hired me, the CFO that hired me 4 years prior to that was in the office and obviously did not survive. The person I was talking to on the phone every morning, of course, did not survive.
0: In other news, seven men are still in custody this morning after being arrested following a stabbing in southeast London. Four men were injured. One is in a critical condition after a fight broke out in a fast food chain in Bromley. MPs will be voting again on whether to legalise the assisted dying bill in England and Wales. The legislation would allow adults with fewer than 6 months to live to apply to be given help to end their own life. Police chiefs have stepped up planning and intelligence gathering after the Home Secretary warned anti-migration protesters are trying to intimidate communities. Last weekend, there were masked demonstrators at the Port of Dover and in Portsmouth. Communities Secretary Angela Rayner insists authorities are prepared.
2: They will use the full force of the law to ensure that, yes, there is peaceful protest in this country, but you cannot be unlawful and you cannot be intimidatory.
0: And Oasis have used a drone show to drop their biggest hint yet about a new tour. The band's logo was illuminated in Manchester before changing to 14th of September 2026 and 4 p.m. British summer time. Fans think it's a clue to an announcement on Monday afternoon. Recent videos have hinted at different cities the Icons could play next year.
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0: Generally dry for London with sunny spells, possibly a few showers, highs of 23 degrees. That's the latest. I'm Aileen O'Sullivan.
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7: Yeah, ooh. 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It's Friday the 11th of September. It's 7:01 and oh my goodness. 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It's happening tonight. Oh. 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
16: Gosh. 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
7: 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Good luck. I can't wait to find out, but someone on this team was trying to impress their other half in the bedroom last night, and it was really embarrassing. Huh. The word ick comes to mind. Oh, come on. We'll reveal who it is next.

0: Ah, what a tune. Urban Cookie Collective, The Key, The Secret. That would be a great song to run to, wouldn't it? If you're taking part in the Great North Run.
1: Yeah.
0: You've got to get your running playlist together. That is essential when you're taking part. I would know. My 10K in the relay, in the marathon.
2: 10K.
3: She did a 10K in the Manchester Marathon. She picked up a medal. She won't stop banging on about it.
0: I feel your pain, guys. Anne says, I would like to give a shout out to my husband, Darren, and some of his gym friends who are joining in with the Great North Run. Darren, Kim, Emma, Stacey, and a few others. Oh. Trade, all raising money for the Stroke Association.
3: Love
0: Big
3: that.
0: Up yourselves.
3: Yes, amazing. Darren, with all the girls.
1: Yeah.
3: Have a great time.
0: Okay, I'm going to throw it to poor producer Harvey now, who's been limping around the studio this morning because he injured himself in the bedroom last night.
1: I did injure myself in the bedroom last night. I was showing off in front of my girlfriend and stepped on an upturned plug.
3: Oh.
1: And when I say stepped, I mean jump.
0: Ooh.
2: Oh, it was a jump step.
0: Yeah. It was a jump step.
3: Very humbling.
1: Yeah, I was showing off. I was talking about, I don't know if many people know this, but Will's doing Strictly. I don't know if
2: I'm doing what?
1: And I said, I think I could do that. I think it looks
2: looks easy.
0: Doable. Looks easy, doesn't
1: doable,
0: it?
1: Doable. Not easy.
3: Doable.
1: Looks, I think I could do it. So anyway, I was in the bedroom dancing around as at the same time, stupidly, I was unraveling the cord around the hairdryer. So the cord was getting longer. Well, as I'm dancing, I then jump in the air, come back down, foot lands on the... I'm in agony.
3: This is like a full. This isn't a USB, is it? We're talking like a full.
1: We're talking
3: plug
1: three.
3: Here.
1: Yeah,
3: three prongs.
1: Three prongs here. Yeah. So I'm in a lot of pain. I would like a bit of sympathy. Maybe some more breaks in between the show.
0: Actually, I want to know out of interest. What style of dance were you performing? Do you know?
1: It was.
0: What did you go for?
1: It was contemporary.
0: Okay. Yeah.
2: Exotic.
0: Nice.
2: Would you say it was exotic dance?
1: Yeah.
0: Exotic.
1: It was for the 5 seconds before the injury.
2: Right.
1: Yeah. So be careful out there, Will.
2: I will be, mate. But you know what you've got to do, mate? You've got to get that foot elevated.
1: Yes.
2: Can you stand on your hands or do a headstand? I'll hold your foot.
1: That sounds like I'm going to get more injuries. I think I'm just going to go home, guys.
3: No, you're going to stay here. I want to see the foot as well.
2: Yeah,
3: not in a weird way, but we want to see the
0: foot. I want to see the foot.
1: Yeah. For a pound.
0: Do you know what? If the dancing didn't give me the ick, my boyfriend or husband standing there on a plug would give me an even worse ache.
3: Yeah. Also, I don't know why, but I can't imagine you were dressed properly for this. Was it like dressing gown vibes? Was it?
0: No, are you just, naked? Just
1: like, no.
0: It'd be funnier.
1: Because I'm a sleep shorts on.
0: You're
2: what?
0: Shorts?
2: Excuse me, I'm sorry, you're wearing what?
0: What?
2: Sleep shorts.
1: Sleep shorts.
0: Who calls them sleep shorts?
1: Like, I don't know.
2: Are they a special material?
1: They're like,
2: what makes them sleep shorts?
3: Yeah.
1: I don't know. They're how like often pajama
3: you,
1: bottoms.
3: How often do you wash them?
1: Once a week.
3: Oh, that is horrific.
0: God bless those sleep shorts.
1: I clean when I'm in them.
2: Did you buy them as sleep? They said sleep shorts.
1: Yeah, it's like in the loungewear. It's like in the loungewear, but they're not long trousers. I don't
0: That's
1: like the
0: amazing.
1: Trousers.
0: Once
1: it gets all
0: week.
1: Tangled.
0: Okay.
1: Maybe. Anyway, that doesn't matter.
0: We would love to hear from you. Maybe you wear sleep shorts now, Jake.
1: Yeah.
0: We want to know, what's the most embarrassing way you've injured yourself?
2: Yes, that's good.
0: Have you given your partner the ick?
2: Yeah.
0: Send us a WhatsApp right now or a voice note. 0333 2020 800. That's 0333 2020 800. Tell us now, what's the most embarrassing way that you've injured yourself? Here's Harry Styles, American Girls on Hits Radio.

0: Styles, American Girls on Hits Radio. Now, Harry Styles has just announced final dates for his Together Together World Tour. He's going to play Wembley Stadium the 25th, 27th and 28th of August 2027 with very special guest Tears for Fears.
1: Oh, that'll be good.
0: And the tickets, yeah, go on.
2: I'm a bit jealous of the LA lineup though, because Kylie's doing it.
0: Oh, that's amazing.
2: I know. Too far though.
0: Yeah, it's too far. Too far. We love you, Harry. But the tickets go on sale Thursday, the 17th of September at 11 a.m. So head to hstyles.co.uk for all the details on how to buy tickets.
2: Nice.
0: Now, back to this. We've been talking about the most awkward way you've injured yourself. Producer Harvey stood on a plug in his sleep shorts last night. Tony sent this message. Sleep shorts? How old are you, Harvey? Who doesn't sleep naked? Oh, wow, that's a good turn. I wasn't expecting me to go there.
1: Yeah. I don't sleep naked, Tony.
2: I don't either, actually, Tony.
0: Do you not?
2: Unless you're asking.
0: Wow.
2: Sorry. Right. George has sent a message saying, I was on a breakfast date. What? So obviously trying to impress, I sneezed really hard and gave myself inflammation of the rib cartilage. No. Felt like I'd broken a rib with each breath. My dad has to take me to hospital. That was awful. Oh, George, that is a bad date.
1: That's funny.
2: Breakfast date? That's so interesting. I didn't know people had dates for breakfast.
1: Also, I like the way trying to impress by sneezing hard. How do I prove that I'm a real man? Check this out. Simone says, I was showing my son how good I am at tossing a coin. Up it went, spinning majestically. I was in awe of my efforts. I ended up... I swallowed the coin and nearly choked to death.
0: Oh my gosh, Lord. Not be careful out here. Hayley says, first dinner date at mine with a guy from Hinge. I burnt my boob on the oven rack.
1: Oh no, oh no.
0: And had to put ice on it. Oh. Mortified.
1: Oh, wow. Oh dear.
0: That's you out of action as well. It's just inconvenient. Yeah. Keep the messages coming. Have you injured yourself in an embarrassing way? Send us a WhatsApp voice note or you can give us a call. 0333 2020 800. We'll chat to you next.
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18: A severe delay is now on the Elizabeth line between London Paddington and Heathrow Terminal 4, and still no service on the Metropolitan line between Baker Street and Aldgate. Looking heavy now clockwise on the M25, a broken down vehicle partially blocking exit slip to Maple Cross at Junction 17. And care still needed in Feltham on the A312 Harlington Road West. The traffic lights at Minimax Corner are still not working properly. However, moving best through Bayswater, as you'd west on the A402 Bayswater Road, an accident around St Petersburg Place just prior to Notting Hill Gate is now
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1: Morning.
2: Morning.
0: We are talking embarrassing injuries this morning after producer Harvey hurt his foot on a plug while dancing around in his sleep shorts. It's embarrassing. We've had loads of messages in and we've had this voice note in from Gemma.
3: One day I went to play a game of bowls and as I went to play, I completely threw my back out to the point where I had to have physio for it to get better. And you've got all of this older generation that are playing it like nobody's business. And there was me who had to sit out several games because I'd thrown my back out by playing a game of bowls.
0: Oh, see, don't underestimate those bowls, mate.
2: Yeah. You're doing too much, weren't you?
0: Some skill there.
2: Trying to impress bowls. The OAPs.
0: Yeah. That is so funny. Ryan says, the most embarrassing way I've injured myself was playing mini golf at Newlands Bishop Farm in Solihull, where I work, and I pulled a muscle in my back.
1: Yeah.
0: Yeah, mini golf as well.
1: Mini golf.
0: You were doing too much, Ryan.
1: Yeah,
0: you put
1: exactly.
0: too much into your swing. Calm down, bro.
1: Adam says the most embarrassing injury I've ever had was a double break in my wrist. Ooh. When I was about 15, playing FIFA on my Xbox. Oh. Clean break. That's going to be producer Problemato when GTA 6 comes out.
0: Yeah.
1: He's going to break both his legs running to pick up his controller.
0: Yeah, he actually will.
2: Jill says, my dad was doing his belt up on his trousers and tore his bicep muscle off his arm.
0: Oh
2: my God. He's okay now. And we did all say we would have to get him to wear elasticated trousers from now on.
0: Oh, God.
1: Just wear your sleep shorts, mate. Just wear them all day. You'll be fine.
0: That's where you went wrong. That is where you went wrong. Keep these coming. In a few moments, we're going to get a fresh update on Big Brother from World Best here.
1: Oh, my goodness, what?
0: Please tell us something.
1: Oh, yeah.
0: Here's Shakira and Burna Boy on Hits Radio.

0: Shakira and Burna Boy on Hits Radio. All right, Will, come on, spill the beans. Tell us everything about Big Brother that starts on Sunday.
1: Yeah, well, we had some rehearsals last night. So I've been in the house.
2: Oh, my God.
1: What does it smell like? It smells very clean currently, but I've obviously been in the house as well at the end of a series, and ooh, it's a very different aroma.
0: Oh, really?
1: Yeah, because obviously they don't send cleaners in.
0: Does it stink?
1: Different groups of houses are like different bunches of housemates have different levels of hygiene.
2: Wow.
1: But one thing, there is always, when you go in towards the end, there is always a fruit fly problem.
0: Oh,
1: there's always flies.
2: So horrible.
1: Yeah,
2: oh,
1: yeah. No, it's pretty bad. But very excitingly, in a way, Big Brother is actually going to start a little bit early this year, because obviously the launch is on Sunday, but actually on Saturday, 24 hours ahead of launch, there are some housemates going in, and it's going to be live streamed across YouTube and TikTok.
2: Are you allowed to tell us that?
1: Yeah, well, I've just double checked, and it is in the papers.
2: Okay. Right, okay,
0: yeah. Good.
1: So this is fine. These influencers called like YouTubers called the Bov Boys.
0: Oh yeah,
1: the Bov Boys. Angry Ginge is like the leader of the Bov Boys.
2: Yes,
1: yeah. His middle name's actually Bovril. That's why they're. Is that right? No, I've made that up. But they are going in, and they're going to be live streaming. It's going to be live streamed, because so normally what happens in Big Brother is you have a group of people who go in just to test a few of the games to make sure the house is all working, tickety boo, and they're called the guinea pigs. But instead of that, this time, the Bov Boys are going in, and I'm just saying what they do in there may affect what happens to when the series begins.
0: Oh, that's good. Well,
2: great.
0: Thank you. I'm satisfied with that.
2: The weekend is sorted then. We can just sit down.
1: But this is what I mean by this series is going to be so good, because they are perfectly taking like OG Big Brother stuff, like keeping, you know, the tradition alive and what the fans of the, you know, early Big Brother love, and giving it a little modern update that only adds to it and doesn't detract from it. It's very clever, and it's going to be very good.
0: Do you know what? Wow. Thank you, Will, because it's usually you never tell us anything.
1: I know, yeah. Well, I know stuff this year.
0: You actually
1: scary.
0: Told us stuff.
2: Yeah. I really like the chair as well. I saw the chair on socials.
0: Did you?
1: I've not sat in it yet. I didn't get a chance to go in.
0: Oh my gosh.
2: Yeah, it looks good.
0: It's so annoying that we have someone who works on Big Brother and he doesn't let us do anything.
2: I know.
1: Well, let's all come
0: What's
1: to
0: the point?
1: Come to an Aviki.
2: We'll come to an Aviki.
0: Yeah, we'll come to an Aviki. Yeah, That'll be fun. Let's get on this next tune. It's Pink, Beautiful Trauma on Hits Radio.

0: 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Good morning.
1: Morning.
2: Good morning.
0: Okay. We are about to play Useless. The game where being wrong is right. 10 questions. You need to answer them incorrectly in the fastest time. And you also face James the Loser Cater.
2: Yes.
0: As another added challenge there.
2: Mm. I think it's actually a treat. If anything,
3: yeah. I am a treat.
0: Depends how you look at it, isn't it?
2: Listen, I don't know why I get such a hard time here. I'm doing my job and I'm really enjoying all the Loser Caters playing along at home.
1: Yeah.
2: Keeping the ship sailing.
1: Sailing very slowly is the problem.
0: Yes, exactly. Because rule of time penalties.
1: Exactly. 45.5 seconds is still the leading time on the loser board from Mo.
0: Yeah.
1: Listen,
2: yeah,
1: I loved Mo. Mo was great.
0: Mo was great.
1: Mo had bants for days, right? But that is a slow time.
2: We can get a faster time than that. And it's Friday.
1: It's Friday. We've got to get into the 30s.
0: Yeah.
1: Just think before you speak. Everyone's coming through with like annoying little mistakes. Like yesterday when it was, what's the capital city of China? And she said Belgium. Now, you've got to, if you get a capital city of a country, you've got to give a capital city, so it's on topic, but of a different country. You've got to be on topic, but wrong.
0: Mm-hmm. Got to really think about it, guys. Really think about it. But I think you can beat the time of 45.5 seconds, and what a way to end the week, right? Call us now to play Useless, 0333 2020 800 right now. That's 0333 2020 800, and we'll be playing Useless next.
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20: 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And still no service on the Metropolitan Line between Baker Street and Aldgate. Severe delays on the Elizabeth Line between London Paddington and Heathrow Terminal 4. And it's queuing now anti-clockwise on the M25. An accident has closed Lane 4 just before Junction 8 for Reigate. And it's still struggling clockwise from the breakdown, which is now clear on the slip road to Maple Cross at Junction 17. And a half an hour travel time as west on the A2 from the Danton Interchange towards the Kidford Interchange.
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0: What a lovely song. The script, Break Even on Hits Radio. Bear those lyrics in mind, James, as we go into a game of Useless. Breaking hearts left, right and centre, aren't
1: you? That's right, I am.
0: This is the game where being wrong is right. You need to answer 10 questions incorrectly in the fastest time. And playing this morning, we have Yvonne. Good morning, Yvonne.
2: Good morning, Claire.
0: Oh, hi. How are you?
2: Well, I'm in my 70s. I live in sheltered accommodation. I've just had my hair dyed purple.
3: Love it.
2: I'm fine.
0: Oh, wow,
3: so you're thriving.
0: Amazing.
2: And I'm looking forward to Strictly.
0: Oh, Yvonne. Ooh. Are you going to be voting for Will Best?
2: Well, it depends if he's the best.
4: Yvonne, I will train extra hard just for you.
2: Well, I will have a chart, because I do a chart every year with who's dancing, who their partner is, what the dances are, what they score.
4: Yvonne,
3: we need to keep chatting to you throughout the series, I think.
0: Yes.
4: Yeah, no, honestly, Yvonne, and so are you quite a tough judge?
2: Well, yes, it's all about the dancing. It's not about... Yeah, you like personalities. I love personality, but... The dancing is the key.
4: Yeah.
3: Oh, yeah, Shirley.
0: All right, Yvonne.
3: You're the fifth judge.
0: It's getting quite serious over here. Okay, well, Yvonne, let's remind you of the rules. If you go off topic, repeat an answer or get the question right, you can't pass either, because then James, the Losercator, will give you a time penalty.
3: I don't want to give you one, though, Yvonne. You sound like a lovely woman.
2: You are very fair, James. I agree when you defend what you said is wrong.
3: Thank you.
4: Wow.
0: Yvonne, don't lie. Okay, Yvonne.
2: I'm not lying. She's got a child.
3: Bless you. All right, well, let's do it. I'm excited, Yvonne. I think you can do this.
0: Yes. Yvonne, are you ready for this?
2: Let me take a drink of water.
0: Okay, you take that drink. Take a little sip. Get in the zone. Okay, let's do it.
2: I'm ready.
0: Your 10 questions start in 3, 2, 1. What day was it yesterday?
2: Sunday.
0: Which pop star is on their Together Together tour?
2: Madonna.
0: What are frogs' eggs known as?
2: Roll.
0: Where is the Great North Run?
2: In Leeds.
0: Paris is the capital of what country?
2: Italy.
0: What do you steer a car with?
2: A gear stick.
0: What noise does a sheep make?
2: Moo.
0: What organ do we use to breathe?
2: Our eyes.
0: In total, how many days in November?
2: 54.
0: What do witches fly on?
2: A balloon.
0: Stop the clock!
4: Goodness.
0: Wow.
3: Such
0: Yvonne.
3: A great round, Yvonne.
0: Wow.
4: Oh,
0: wow.
3: That really was great.
0: Amazing answers.
4: That was so good.
3: So good. So
0: amazing.
3: Good.
0: Oh.
3: I love the witches flying on balloons.
0: Yeah, that's fun.
3: I enjoyed.
2: My grandchildren would love that.
3: I thought it was a great round.
2: For that one.
0: Oh.
3: I'm pleased to say no time penalties today,
4: Yvonne. No time penalties.
3: That's how you do it.
4: Oh. And there was some incredibly... Can we just have a special shout out for what a frog's egg's known as? Roe. Because just, that's fish's eggs. Yeah. You've gone for another aquatic animal's eggs. That attention to detail, that level
3: that
4: of on topic but wrong. I've never seen anything like that.
3: That's
4: amazing.
0: He's stepping away from the mic.
3: He's trying to get your votes for Strictly. Yvonne, Mo's time is 45.5. You are only 5 seconds away from Mo's time, but in the wrong direction. Your time is 50.7.
2: I know, so good though.
4: Well,
0: what are you like, Yvonne? Well, Yvonne, thank you so much for calling, and we will speak
2: thank
0: to you,
2: you
0: when Will starts Strictly, because I want to hear about all your spreadsheet data.
2: Absolutely.
0: Thanks, Yvonne.
2: Thank you all. Have a good day.
4: Have a good weekend.
0: Oh, Yvonne, what a sweetheart. We've had so many messages in with your embarrassing injuries. We'll share more next. And it's day 9 of my grand piano. It's here. You'll hear a brand new note very soon. Keep listening.
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23: The top stories this hour, a special changing of the guard at Buckingham Palace is among events being held across London and the UK today, remembering the victims of 9/11. Almost 3,000 people lost their lives 25 years ago today when four commercial planes were hijacked by Al-Qaeda terrorists in US skies. 67 were British citizens. 650 died from the financial company BGC Group. CEO Sean Windeatt spoke to our reporter Claire Bode about what he remembers from that day.
24: Well, that day I was working in the finance department on the fourth floor of our old building over by Tower Bridge. And I was on the phone to my colleague in New York, making my normal morning call when the line went dead. So for me, That is, that moment will live with me forever.
0: When we sort of realised what was happening, what went through your mind in that moment?
24: First thing is all of your friends and colleagues, and you think about just how traumatic and what an unthinkable experience it must be for your friends and colleagues.
23: A bill giving dying adults help to end their life could move a step closer today when MPs vote on a proposal to introduce it. The last effort to change the law in England and Wales was supported by MPs but stalled in the House of Lords. The UK's economy grew by 0.4% in July. The figures today from the Office for National Statistics show the expansion follows growth of 0.3% the month before. Seven men are still in custody after four men were stabbed on Bromley High Street in southeast London. One is in a critical condition. A study by a team of researchers in the capital is suggesting that some menopause supplements lack key nutrients and vary in vitamin doses, potentially causing side effects in the long term. Scientists at University College London found no single common ingredient across the products that they tested, with limited scientific evidence that they ease symptoms.
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23: Generally dry for London with sunny spells, possibly a few showers, highs of 23 degrees. That's the latest. I'm Aileen O'Sullivan.
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3: 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Woo. It's Friday and today's the day. Your life could change forever. £500,000 will be won today and it could have your name on it.
4: Oh.
3: What will you be doing though when you get that call? Last week's when Leona and her husband were cooking when they found out.
5: No way. I'm burning my meatballs here, Gemma.
3: Okay.
4: I'm that excited.
3: They were burning their meatballs.
25: The meatballs.
4: Pop some ice on those meatballs.
3: Just think about it now. Visualise. What are you going to be doing at 5 p.m. today? Where are you going to be? 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
3: 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Or text the word win to 63103. Good luck. Coming up, we've got more embarrassing injury stories. We've got a crazy one that's coming with a straight KO. 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
1: Morning.
0: Okay, we had to come back to this because, wow, you've been on it this morning. We've been asking about your embarrassing injuries after producer Harvey stepped on an upturned plug last night while doing his impression of Will on Strictly in his sleep shorts.
1: It's a classic.
0: It's really fun, wasn't it?
2: It's a classic sleep short catastrophe, isn't it, Harvey?
0: Classic sleep short catastrophe, yes. We've got Steph on the line here. Good morning, Steph.
3: Good morning, you're all right?
0: Yeah,
1: yes,
0: not
1: thanks.
0: Bad, Steph. Tell us what happened to you.
3: Well, it wasn't to me. It was to my... Well, he's very nearly my husband. So, we have
2: sure
3: tiles
2: that?
3: In our... Well, I'm not so sure. I wasn't so sure after what happened.
0: No.
3: So we have like tiles in our kitchen floor. So he tried to like run and slide across the tiles. However, he didn't have any socks on. So his feet must have just fully stuck to the floor.
2: Oh, no.
3: I looked up from the sofa and he just flew across the sitting room floor in midair and hit the floor and fully knocked himself out.
1: Oh my God.
2: Oh my God.
1: What did you do after you stopped laughing?
3: Well, I couldn't breathe for laughing.
2: No.
3: Issues, all right.
1: You needed medical attention.
3: Yeah. He was only out about 15, 20 seconds. But I couldn't even help him up. Like I was buckled over and laughing. I was like, what are you doing? Why are you doing that?
0: That is too funny.
2: So you were laughing while he was actually unconscious and you were still laughing.
3: Yeah.
2: Oh my goodness.
0: Imagine sliding. Can you imagine the panic and fear that he must have felt as he realised he was going to hit the deck?
3: Yeah, it's just the stupidity of that. Why are you trying to do that with no socks on anyway?
0: So dumb. It's like, you did this.
2: Yeah.
0: You did this to yourself. No one asked you.
2: His life flashing before his eyes and his final thought is, why did I
0: why?
2: Do that?
0: Yeah, why?
3: Yeah.
1: And the last thing he hears is you cackling.
3: When he came round, he was like, oh, my wrist really hurts. I said, I'm not taking it to hospital, not today.
0: I love that. I ain't got time for this. Just sit down.
3: No, I'm like, no, too much on.
0: Steph, you're so funny. Thank you so much for calling.
3: No bother. Have a nice day, guys.
1: Bye. Yeah.
0: Ruth has sent us this voice note.
4: Morning, gang. Me and my partner, John, went to the tip. It was a very successful tip room. And we were talking about how good it was, and I went, oh, we should have done a chest bump. And as I went to do the action of a chest bump, I pulled my back.
0: Oh. Like, yeah, tip run, Rick. Oh.
2: Yeah.
0: A&E.
2: I love
0: this. Keep your messages coming in. 0333 2020 800. Here's Nelly and City Spud. It's Ride With Me.

0: It must be the money. Nelly and City Spud, ride with me on Hits Radio. Good morning.
1: Good morning, Friday friends.
0: Oh, yeah, it's Friday. We've made it. We made it to the weekend. And we are talking all about embarrassing injuries. And it's actually reminded me of a time where I was at school. I think I was like 10 years old in the playground. It was a rainy day and we decided to play bulldog.
2: Yeah.
0: Do you remember that game? Did you play that?
2: I used to love it.
1: I don't think we did that.
2: British Bulldog.
0: What's that? So good.
3: It's when a group of people line up at one side of the playground or whatever, a group of people at the other, and you have to try and run through.
1: Oh, God.
3: And then if you get caught, then you stop or something.
0: Dangerous. And they were like, okay, Fleur, what do you want to do? Bulldog all or bulldog alone? And I was like, bulldog alone, mate. Which means you run and everyone chases you.
1: Oh, my gosh.
0: So I was like, yeah, got this, mate. Don't worry about it. So started running, slipped in a massive puddle, whacked my head against the brick wall.
3: Oh, no.
0: A&E, 3 stitches.
3: There we go.
0: And when I got home, all my mum had to say was...
4: Embarrassing.
0: Yes, I embarrassed her. I embarrassed Irene. And no, it was shameful because I was really cocky as well.
3: Yeah, of course you were.
0: I was like, yeah, I got this work.
3: I can't believe they even bothered to ask you.
0: Yeah, I know.
3: Fleur will want to do it again
0: tomorrow. It was so, so shameful. Corin says, while playing a gig as a drummer, I was really getting into the gig. And while hitting the snare drum situated between your legs, I accidentally hit my, well, area and I had to stop halfway through the song.
3: Oh, no.
0: Oh no, that's. Imagine. Okay, well, up next, we're hoping to speak to Diane, who's currently working in a burger van, who got injured in the bath with a very hairy beast.
1: Okay.
0: Yep, stick around for that.
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10: Class, it's been reported that if we keep using water like we are now, by 2055 we could be short by 5 billion litres a day.
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22: Severe delays on the District Line between Earls Court and Ealing Broadway and between Earls Court and Richmond, as there are on the Elizabeth Line between Paddington and Heathrow Terminal 4. And there's still no service on the Metropolitan Line between Baker Street and Aldgate. It's queuing now through Potter's Bar on Stag Hill. A vehicle fire partially blocking the carriageway as you're at the M25 at Junction 24. And it's still struggling clockwise on the M25. A breakdown partially blocking the exit slip to Maple Cross at Junction 17, with queues back towards the M40 and the Chalfont Viaduct.
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1: Hoops, Spurs, boots. 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
2: 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Good morning.
3: Morning.
4: Good morning.
2: Now, this morning we've been talking all about your
5: embarrassing
2: injuries.
3: I love Irene.
2: Big up, Mum. And Diane is on the line this morning. Diane, you're live from a burger van in County Durham.
6: I am, yeah.
2: Nice. What's going on there then? Anything exciting?
6: Everything's good, thank you.
2: Oh, okay, great. Yeah,
3: I love the burger van.
2: I can smell the onions from here.
6: Open onions, actually.
2: Oh, love it. Diane, tell us about your embarrassing injury.
6: Right. Well, I had a staffy dog called Monty, pure white dog. He decided to go and do some zoomies in the garden. Come in, like, really dirty, filthy, rotten black. So I had to, obviously, put him in the bath. So as I was putting him in the bath, he decided he wanted to get back out of the bath. So when I've gone to stop him, it's broke my collarbone.
3: Oh no.
6: Like, really badly as well. I was out of action for 6 weeks.
2: Six weeks?
6: Yeah, I had to have a sling on for 6 weeks.
3: Oh no. Oh,
4: it's meant to be the dog with the cone of shame, not you.
6: That was me.
4: That's so embarrassing. Oh no. I bet the dog was loving it though.
6: Yeah. He was loving it.
2: Oh. I love that all because of you were washing your dog in the bath.
6: Yeah, or because I was bathing him, yeah.
4: Yeah. Oh.
6: Just trying to stop him from jumping out, and then obviously my collarbone got broke.
2: Oh, yeah, that's serious.
4: Bless you.
2: Jeez.
7: It is a nightmare though when the dog escapes the bath, runs through the house shaking.
6: Exactly.
7: It was worth it. It would have been worse having to clean the sofa.
6: No, it definitely wasn't worth it.
2: It's rough in these streets.
6: No.
2: Take care. Thanks, Diane.
6: Hey, thank you. Have a good day.
7: You too.
4: Bye.
2: My gosh, it's just a lot of
5: embarrassing
2: injuries going on around here. Well, stay right there. In a few moments, it's day 9 of my grand piano. You're going to hear 9 notes. And if you can guess the song I'm playing, you'll win a grand. It's Bebe Rexha and Faithless. It's New Religion on Hits Radio.

0: on Hits Radio. Big up to you if you're taking part in the Great North Run on Sunday. You might be running right now. Well, you've tuned in at the perfect time because it's time for this very exciting game.
1: Far East's Grand Piano.
0: That's right. It's back. My Grand Piano. So today is day 9. I've played a song on my grand piano. I add a new note each day. So seeing as today is day 9, you're going to hear 9 notes of the song I've played. If you can guess the song,

0: from the notes I play you, you will win a grand.
1: I think okay. we're really hoping for a new note today.
2: We are.
1: So far, we've had eight of the same.
2: Yeah.
1: So this could be...
2: I mean, we've been joking about how, oh, it's a nightmare. But actually, this one new note, if it is new, everything could fall into place.
1: Yeah.
0: Yes. Could we can change the game. Mm. Okay?
1: Okay.
0: So listen very carefully. Turn up your volume. Okay? Concentrate. Because if you can guess the song I'm playing, you will win a grand. Okay?
1: Hang on, I'm laughing.
0: Don't laugh.
1: Turn my mic off.
0: This is serious business.
1: Okay, all right.
0: James, mm-hmm. here are today's notes.
1: Oh my God, that's so annoying. I can't believe it. That's so ridiculous.
3: I'm so angry.
1: Will's gone into the corner
3: again.
1: Like Blair Witch Project. Come back.
0: He's gone.
1: That is I've so lost him. Annoying.
0: I've lost him.
1: Oh my God.
0: If you know what song I'm playing
1: no
0: on
1: knows.
0: My grand piano, lines are now open. 0333 2020 800. 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The lines will close in 2 minutes. 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James and Will are both standing in separate corners of the studio.
1: Can't take it anymore.
0: They've tapped out.
1: Can't do it anymore, Chloe.
0: I think I've broken. 0333 2020 800. Call me if you think you know the song I'm playing on my grand piano. If you get it right, you'll win a grand. Good luck. London's
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20: Still no services Friday morning on the Metropolitan Line between Baker Street and Aldgate, with severe delays on the Lisbeth Line between Paddington and Heathrow Terminal 4. Queues now heading to Gatwick Airport. An accident has blocked a lane on the A23 Airport Way. And you've got long queues in Buckhurst Hill as Roding Lane is currently blocked following an accident around Chigwell Rise. Well, there is moving better now clockwise on the M25. That breakdown around Junction 17 for Maple Cross is clear. And the accident anti-clockwise just prior to Junction 8 for Reigate is also clear of the carriageway.
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0: It's one of my favourite Rihanna songs, Rude Boy on Hits Radio. Good morning.
1: Good morning. Good morning. I love that too.
0: Let's get back to the serious business.
2: Fly East's Grand Piano.
0: Okay, it's day 9 of my grand piano, which means I've played you 9 notes today. And if you can guess the song I'm playing correctly, you will win a grand. On the phone, ready to play, is Jody. Good morning, Jody.
3: Good morning.
1: Hi.
0: How are you doing?
3: Hi. I'm all right, you?
0: Yeah, not bad, Jody, not bad.
3: It's Friday.
0: Yeah, do you know what I mean? It's Friday. How confident are you that you can win a grand this morning?
3: Pretty confident. It's kind of an old-ish song. Well, I say old, it just makes me feel old.
1: You're not old, Jody.
3: But it's a good one. It's the only one I can think of with the same note.
1: Interesting. A lot of people are angry on the WhatsApp this morning. A lot of people are saying it sounds like a car reversing.
4: Yes.
0: Well, that's just rude, isn't it?
1: It kind of does, though, doesn't it? Tony says, is your finger stuck on the same key?
4: Yeah.
0: Well, do you know what? That's just an insult to the artists, isn't it? Of these amazing songs that I choose to play.
1: Mm.
0: Okay, well, Jody.
3: Yes,
0: tell me, what song do you think I'm playing on my grand piano?
3: I think it's Say Something by A Great Big World.
0: Let's listen to the notes once again. This song was really popular 1 year on X Factor, and everyone was singing it, weren't they? Is that say something I'm giving up for you?
1: That was great.
0: Jody.
1: I really enjoyed that.
3: Yeah.
0: It's a great song. But is it correct?
3: You tell me.
1: Get her, Jody.
0: Oh, depends who's asking, Jody.
3: Say again?
0: Depends who's asking.
3: Oh, that was me.
0: Okay. Well, in that case.
1: You do need to calm down.
0: Jody, I can tell you that your guess is incorrect.
3: Oh, never mind.
1: That was such a good guess, Jody.
0: Good guess.
1: It's definitely a Citroen Picasso reversing around a corner. It's definitely not a song.
0: How dare you.
4: That's the closest it gets to art, anyway.
0: Jody, thank you so much for calling.
3: No worries, thanks. Bye.
0: Bye. Bye. We go again on Monday with a 10th note. Think you've got what it takes? Make sure you're listening then. Let's get on this tune. It's Bruno Mars. I Just Might on Hits Radio.

0: a hit today, Bruno.
1: Yeah, I just might.
2: That's probably how it happened, that song.
0: Probably.
2: Yeah. What a lovely probably. Origin story. Mm.
0: Yes, big up the Great North Run crew. Sophie sent in a message. I'm doing the run this weekend in memory of my granddad who lived with dementia, in aid of Dementia UK and my local hospital Dementia Fund.
2: That's amazing, oh, Sophie.
0: Myself and my sister Rachel will be running. We are both nurses at Hereford Hospital.
2: Big
0: up yourselves.
3: Big up yourselves.
0: That's amazing.
2: I love watching people run. I don't want to do it, but I really love watching other people.
0: You like just watching one
2: it's
0: foot go in front of the
2: other. It's just beautiful, isn't it? Like knowing what they're running for.
0: It is. Yeah. It's very emotional.
2: Yeah, it is emotional. So, well done. Big Have an amazing time.
0: And good luck. Mm. Good luck if you're running this weekend. Stay right there. In a few moments, we'll tell you how your world could become £500,000 brighter. Keep listening.
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3: The top stories this hour. The Prime Minister says terror still knocks at the door of democracy as he expressed Britain's unity with the US 25 years on from the 9/11 attacks. Events are being held in London, including a special changing of the guard at Buckingham Palace as victims and their families are remembered. Almost 3,000 people lost their lives, 67 were British citizens. Sean Windy, based in London, was on the phone to a colleague in New York when it happened. His company lost 650 people.
9: Yeah, the gentleman that hired me, the CFO that hired me 4 years prior to that was in the office and obviously did not survive. The person I was talking to on the phone every morning, of course, did not survive.
3: MPs will again vote on whether to legalise the assisted dying bill in England and Wales. The legislation would allow adults with fewer than 6 months to live to apply to be given help to end their own life. The law was previously backed in the House of Commons but ran out of time in the Lords. The Transport Secretary Heidi Alexander wants today's debate to be respectful.
14: When it was voted upon previously at second reading in the House of Commons last year, it passed with a majority. I do know that members of Parliament have listened very carefully, both to their constituents, but also to the debates that have happened in Parliament over the last year.
3: The UK economy grew faster than expected in July. Official figures show it expanded by 0.4%, partly, we're told, helped out by investment in AI. Seven men are still in custody this morning after being arrested following a stabbing in southeast London. Four men were hurt. One is in a critical condition after a fight broke out in a fast food chain in Bromley. And Amanda Staveley and her investor group PCP Partners admit they failed in their attempt to take over West Ham. They were unable to acquire the shares of the Gold family or buy David Sullivan's stake. Getting both would have given them a share of over 50%. Daniel Kretinsky has struck a deal to take his stake to 46%, which will make him the largest shareholder.
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3: Generally dry for London with sunny spells, possibly a few showers, highs of 23 degrees. That's the latest. I'm Aileen O'Sullivan.
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0: Good morning.
2: Morning.
0: It's Friday. And oh my goodness, today is going to be a very special day. And it could be your special day if you get in the draw, because at 5 p.m. the lines will close and someone's going to win £500,000 on Make Me a Winner.
2: Wow.
0: Leona won last week and this was her approach to the competition.
15: But we just thought, because we're going away anyway, so we thought, we'll just do it. The next bet's anything. And so here we are.
0: See, ooh, there you go. Leona was like, just give it a go, mate. Yeah. Just enter, why not?
2: Reminds
0: and
2: me,
0: boom.
2: Reminds me of the Jay McDonald hit, Don't Mind If I Do.
0: Right.
2: Don't mind exactly. If I do.
18: Yeah. So good. And actually, if you won all that money, you could go on Jane Donald's cruise for the rest of your life.
2: Oh, that sounds so good.
0: Oh my gosh, can you imagine?
2: It'd be amazing.
0: Cruise the seas with Jane.
2: Oh my God.
18: Captain's table with Jane.
2: Oh, yes.
18: Oh, heaven. Yeah.
2: Perfect.
18: So get involved and text WIN to 63103. 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
2: That's right. 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Where you'll find phone entry details and all the rules for this network competition. And remember that lines close at 5 p.m. today. So right now is the time. Get in the draw. And then after five, if you get that call, Kate Thornton is giving you £500,000. I mean, mad. She's going to put it straight in your account. Like, it means it's like nothing to her.
0: Just nothing. Just dropping £500,000,
2: so
0: mate.
2: Good.
0: Just casually.
2: £500,000?
0: Wow. Enter right now for your chance to win. Text the word WIN to 63103. Good luck. Coming up, we need to talk about a brand new game show that I think, quite frankly, you two would be useless at.
2: Oh, what?
0: So,
2: that's rude, isn't it?

0: Frankie Despacito on Hits Radio. Shout out to you if you're taking part in the Great North Run on Sunday. Hope your training's going well. Hope you've got your meal prep ready and you've got your jelly beans for the run.
1: Got to have your jelly beans.
0: Jelly beans and your playlist. It's very important. Yeah.
1: Well, the Rayo app.
0: And the Rayo app. Yeah. Have us in your ear, of course.
2: We'll be cheering you on the radio Sunday morning.
0: We will be. It's very exciting. There's a brand new game show coming to Channel 4, guys. It's called Apocalypse. Right, and contestants basically have to survive an apocalypse.
2: Okay,
0: they've spent 28 days in an abandoned town and rebuild the basics. So they've got no running water, no electricity, or food.
2: What about Wi-Fi?
1: They've got to have Wi-Fi, surely.
0: No Wi-Fi.
2: They've got Wi-Fi.
0: No Wi-Fi.
1: Okay.
0: No.
1: What about one of those infrared face masks? Do they get them?
2: Yeah, I need one of those. I can't sleep without that.
0: Well, there'll be two separate groups, and they have to explore the deserted buildings. They have to scavenge whatever supplies they can find.
2: Oh, no.
0: And work out how to survive. Check this out.
3: In a radical experiment, they must survive for 28 days. They will live in this abandoned American town. They'll enter as two separate groups, each unaware of the other's existence.
4: Wait, who is that?
5: They've got baseball bats. These guys are not joking.
1: Oh, my goodness. What the heck?
0: That is amazing.
2: I can't wait.
0: They've got baseball bats. These guys are not joking.
2: It's Beyonce with a lemonade. I am so happy about this. I feel like we're living in an apocalypse anyway. It can't be that hard.
0: How well do you think you'd survive this, James?
2: No food. No, I'd be all right. It's the Botox I'm worried about. How am I going to keep up my game?
0: It's the Botox.
2: Where are the aesthetics at?
1: Yeah.
0: That's amazing. Will, I think you do quite well.
1: Do they have those little, will you have those little eye patches that you know that Chloe Burrows wears? Yes. Will we get them, do you think?
0: Yeah. No.
1: If we get them, it'll be okay.
0: You'd have to make your own. You'd have to fashion your own.
2: I need to
0: look
2: my best if it's the apocalypse.
1: Yeah.
2: Do you know what I mean? It's kind of a big deal.
1: Yeah.
0: Your best.
1: It's kind of a big deal.
0: Yeah, you guys are, you're not built for this life. You're really not built for this life.
2: I think you'd be fine.
1: Oh, Flo would be absolutely, you'd love it.
0: You're going to be like, right.
1: Yeah, Flo would be the one with the baseball bat. Yeah.
0: Doing forward rolls everywhere, just trying to get her out.
1: Yeah, Flo,
0: I'd be like, right.
2: There's no food, there's no rolls.
0: Yeah, I'd do all right. Stay right there, we'll tell you how we can magic you a trip for two. Keep listening, here's Olivia Dean. So easy to fall in love on Hits Radio.
2: She's lying, it's not easy.

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1: Good morning.
0: You are listening to Fleur, Will and James, and we are ready right now with a little injection of magic morning.
1: That's right. Practical Magic 2 is finally in cinemas today. Fleur, you've already seen it.
0: I have seen it.
1: What can you tell us?
0: It is so good. It's like the perfect extension of the first film. If you love the first film, you will feel so satisfied. I mean, people were crying when I watched it.
1: Really?
0: Yeah.
2: Would you enjoy it if you can't remember anything about the first film?
0: It might need a little refresh. Might need a little recap.
2: Do a double bill.
0: Just a mini one.
1: Well, Sandra Bullock and Nicole Kidman return as the Owen sisters. And they're joined by the next generation of Owen sisters as well.
0: Mm-hmm.
1: Joey King, Maisie Williams, and the witches. Basically, they're facing a dark curse that threatens to unravel their family once and for all. This could be the perfect movie to watch this weekend.
2: Yeah, it sounds like it. And so to celebrate, we're giving you the chance to win a magical weekend in Edinburgh. So inspired by the movie. You're going to get travel, you're going to get accommodation. We'll sort you out with a lovely brekkie, a magical afternoon tea, and then dinner somewhere really nice. And of course, we're going to get you tickets to see Practical Magic 2.
0: Oh, it's just perfect. 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
25: There are lengthy queues now. Anti-clockwise on the M25. In fact, all traffic being held. We have an accident in the Dartford Tunnel with congestion back towards Junction 2 of the A2 at Darrenth. And it's slow heading through Staines on the A30 London Road. An accident partially blocking the carriageway around the Staines bypass at Crooked Billet. There's still no service on the Metropolitan line between Baker Street and Aldgate, with severe delays between Baker Street and Harrow on the Hill. And there are also severe delays on the Elizabeth line between London Paddington and Heathrow Terminal 4, with minor delays in Hayes and Harlington and Reading.
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0: Good morning. You are listening to Hits Radio Breakfast. It's Fleur, Will and James, and we're about to sprinkle your morning with a little bit of magic.
2: Yes, it's finally here. Practical Magic 2 is in cinemas today, and to celebrate, we're giving away an enchanting weekend in Edinburgh.
3: And on the line, hoping to win, is Rachel and Claire. Morning, guys.
4: Morning.
2: Hi.
3: Hi.
0: Hey. Hi. Rachel and Claire. So tell us a little bit about yourselves. You're sisters, right?
4: We are, yes.
0: Mm-hmm. Close sisters?
4: Oh, we are very close. Ooh. Yeah.
3: What kind of age gap are we dealing with, guys?
5: It's about 18 months between us.
3: Oh, okay. Yeah.
0: Mm-hmm. So you had a rough period when you were growing up?
4: Yes.
0: And then now
4: we did,
0: you're best mates? Yeah.
4: Yeah,
0: yeah.
4: The teenagers weren't the best.
3: Mm. I can imagine. Mm-hmm. I can imagine. So this is how it works. So, Rachel, we're going to start with you. Now, there are three questions, and it's a winner-stays-on quiz. So, Rachel, if you get a question wrong, we will flip to Claire, who will then have a go. And here's the most important bit. Whoever gets the third and final question correct wins the trip to Edinburgh. But will you be overcome by the dark curse and decide not to take your sister, but instead take someone else?
2: Well, let's do this, Rachel. Are you ready?
4: I am.
2: Question one. What is the name of Sandra Bullock's character in the film? A, Leslie. B, Harper. C, Sally.
4: I think it's C, Sally.
2: C for Sally.
4: Yes.
2: That's correct.
3: Oh, well done, Rachel. Okay. What year did the original Practical Magic film come out? Was it A, 1998, B, 2002, or C, 1985?
4: Oh, I've just watched this again recently, and I think it was 1998.
3: Absolutely correct.
0: Ooh.
3: Well done, that was a tough one.
0: Rachel, smashing this. This is the third and final question. What is the name of the alcoholic beverage that the witches love to indulge in? A, Body Coke. B, Margaritas. Or C, Pint of Guinness.
4: Oh, that's definitely Margaritas.
0: You put the lime in the coconut and drink it all out. Congratulations!
2: You've won a magical weekend in Edinburgh. We're going to sort travel, accommodation, breakfast, a magical afternoon tea, dinner at a local restaurant, and, of course, tickets to see the film.
3: Oh, how do you feel about that?
4: That's amazing. Thank you so much.
3: Oh, it's going to be a great weekend, but the question is, will you be taking Claire?
4: Of course.
3: Oh, you've defeated the curse.
0: Oh, Rachel, it'll be a lovely weekend for you. And

0: Your sister, right?
1: Oh, I can't wait. It'll be lovely.
0: Some quality time. Have the best time.
1: Thank you
2: very
3: much.
2: Bye,
3: guys.
2: Bye.
1: Thank you. Bye.
0: Oh, wonderful quality sister time. There's another chance to win a trip to Edinburgh online. Just head to hitsradio.co.uk.

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0: 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Ed Sheeran Shivers on Hits Radio. 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
0: Every Thursday and Friday, you know the drill. We bring you the biggest shows to add to your Disney Plus watchlist. And we've got some juicy ones for you this week.
2: We certainly do. At the very tippity-tippity-tip-tap-top of our watchlist is Furious. It's a gripping new thriller. It's on Disney Plus. It's from the people who made The Dropout, which was excellent. And it's about this FBI agent who's hunting a mysterious female killer as the line between justice and revenge begins to blur.
3: Oh, it's so annoying when you finish a show as good as that. You're just left there waiting for the next series. That's how good it is. You can also stream The Bear right now, which is finished. You can catch all of the show. Amazing. It's about food, family, and the insanity of the grind. And the fifth and final season is out now on Disney Plus.
0: Yes, if you love food as well, it's such a good show. The food looks so good. So you can stream Furious and The Bear on Disney Plus right now. And for your chance to win an exciting foodie holiday to Milan with flights, accommodation and a guided tour, then head to hitsradio.co.uk right now. On the way, we've got some Taylor Swift, The Script, and we're going to tell you what Tom Green's got coming up after us. He's actually in the building. I can see the back of his head right now.
2: It's, yeah, shiny. 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
12: He's now heading down to Shepherd's Bush. Our Shepherd's Bush Road, the A219, is now closed due to an accident between Blythe Road and Minford Garden, so affecting several bus routes. And Kis and Elephant and Castle, as you'd north on the A3, broken down lorry partially blocking the carriageway from Worth Road towards St George's Road. So long delays anti-clockwise on the M25, although the broken down lorry in the Dartford Tunnel is clear of the carriageway. And there's still severe delays on the Elizabeth Line between Paddington and Heathrow Terminal 4, with no service on the Metropolitan Line between Baker Street and Broadgate.
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Yeah, yeah, it's the Hits Radio Breakfast Show. You're listening to Fleur, Will and James. But coming up after us, oh yeah, Tommy G will be here with a whole hour of back-to-back throwbacks. It's going to go a little something like this.

0: goodness.
1: This is a tune. Rosie Gaines.
0: I haven't heard this in ages.
2: Absolute tune.
1: Banger.
3: Oh, Tom.
0: Justin Timberlake.
2: I think Tom's raised his game.
1: Yeah.
2: I didn't even think that was possible.
0: Yeah, I don't know what's happened. I think it's since you've backed off and stopped being creepy that now he's flourishing again. Yeah. Can't speak, thriving and flourishing. Oh, I said in one word.
2: I can't speak when I think about
0: Tom.
1: Okay, I'll go on.
0: Let's get this on. I think you should work from home from now on. Here's Fifth Harmony on Hits Radio.
1: Oh, good. This is the tune.

0: Yes, it's Friday morning. It's the end of our show this morning.
1: Oh, come off it, really?
0: I know.
2: Gosh,
0: I know.
2: It's gone so fast.
1: It actually has. It's flown by.
0: It really has flown by. That's what happens when you're having fun, isn't it? As the saying goes. Well, big up to you and good luck if you're taking part in the Great North Run on Sunday morning.
1: Yeah.
0: We will actually be on air on Sunday morning, so if you pop us on, we will cheer you on.
1: Yeah.
0: Okay? One foot in front of the other and take your jelly beans. It'll be okay. We're back on Monday morning as well on The Breakfast Show. Match of the Gay returns, James.
2: Yes, happy football, everyone.
1: Oh, I can't wait. And you've been playing fantasy football, haven't you? So you are so in it now.
2: I've been trying.
1: Yeah.
2: Yeah, I just changed my team. I used my wild card this week.
1: Whoa!
0: Yeah. He's gone crazy.
2: I don't know what any of this means.
0: Who knows? I can't help you.
2: Haaland's my captain.
0: Wonderful. On Monday, you will hear the 10th note, 10 notes of my grand piano. Guess the song and you'll win a grand. And we're back as the Lie Detectives, guys. Ooh. That's all going on.
2: See you then.
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25: Top stories this hour. 67 Britons who died in the 9/11 attacks 25 years ago will be remembered during a memorial service in London this morning. A total of nearly 3,000 people were killed when three hijacked planes crashed in New York and Washington, D.C. People are gathering at the Olympic Park in East London. There'll also be a special changing of the guard at Buckingham Palace. 650 died in the New York offices of financial company BGC Group. CEO Sean Windeyer spoke to our reporter Claire Bode.
26: Well, that day I was working in the finance department on the fourth floor of our old building over in over by Tower Bridge, and I was on the phone to my colleague in New York making my normal morning call when the line went dead. So for me, that is that moment will live with me forever.
27: When we sort of realized what was happening, what went through your mind in that moment?
26: First thing is all of your friends and colleagues, and you think about you know, just how traumatic and, you know, what an unthinkable experience it must be for your friends and colleagues.
25: The Chancellor says Britain's economy is demonstrating a welcome resilience as official figures show it grew faster than expected in July. It expanded by 0.4% compared to 0.3% in June, although rising energy costs are threatening a slowdown in the months ahead. A cabinet minister says she hopes a vote by MPs to help adults end their life will be respectful. The issue is being debated in Parliament today over whether to allow some terminally ill adults in England and Wales to seek an assisted death. Heathrow Airport says it saw a drop in passengers during the peak getaway month of August, flagging big challenges across the sector. The West London hub says 7.87 million passengers passed through its four terminals, down 2.1% year on year. It was overtaken by Istanbul as Europe's busiest airport in July. And scientists in London think some menopause supplements could potentially cause side effects in the long term because they lack key nutrients and vary in vitamin doses. Researchers at University College London found no single common ingredient across products they tested.
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25: Generally dry for London with sunny spells, possibly a few showers, highs of 23 degrees. That's the latest. I'm Aileen O'Sullivan.
30: We have made it, ladies and gentlemen. Welcome to the weekend, and it's

and touch on a Friday morning. 60 minutes in the mix. You've made the right choice. You've come to Hits Radio. There's no other place to be when you've got the greatest hour of radio of the day on. And how do you know we've arrived at the weekend? Because I say, ladies and gentlemen, it's the weekend. Oh, and I've got a lot of fun to be had in the next 60 minutes. I'm going to shut up because I've got a lot of songs to play. Rachel Stevens is one of them. Hadaway is another. Mabel's another. But

0: back for a new season of The Voice, isn't he? Will I Am. Well, they've got Tom Jones back, which I'm sad about. However, returning very soon, Strictly, back on your tellies, which I'm very, our very own Will Best on it this year. Ooh, fancy. Is he going to be any good at dancing? I've seen him move to the studio, and let me just say it's not flexible, so I'm not overly sure. The guys are back next week, though. Flurries, Will Best and James Barr. But listen, I don't want to not talk about that because I don't like them. I love them. But it feels like we're already talking about Monday, and I don't want that because we've got a whole weekend, and you could be very rich.
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0: Because I want to hand out £500,000 in a few hours' time. One call will be placed. Someone's phone in a few hours' time will vibrate and they will have the thought, which is, surely not. Surely it can't be me that's getting the call. My time today. Well, yeah, it could. On the 11th of September, someone getting £500,000. But not unless you play. I've got three chances for you to get involved, and this is one of them. And this is what you've got to do. Text the word win to 63103. All right? That's it. So I need win to 63103. 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But today is the day. At 5 o'clock, a call will be made. Will it be to your phone? Oh, the drama of it. It really could be. The word is win to 63103 to get involved right now. Off you go. While you do that, well, I've promised you a Friday throwback hour, haven't I?

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0: 20 2800
1: is the number you need on a Friday morning. All the regulars in there, so nice one. Cheers, Julia, James. Hello to Gary as well. Hayley giving me the very kind offer of saying, Tom, if you want to transfer me to make me a winner money, you can. Hales, that's a very kind offer, but we'll have to leave it up to chance, as we always do, sadly.
2: Are you drunk?

0: This is more the vibe that I want. This is what we're going for on the Friday Throwback Hour. We will continue with this before we're done, actually. Before 11. Todd Terry, still to get on. David Guetta, still to get on. And ladies and gentlemen, it is the weekend. Have a way on Hits Radio. Right, roll callers. Neil. Happy Friday, TBG. Thanks, Neil. Here's to a good weekend. Bring it on. Just the small matter of getting work out of the way first. There is that, isn't it? It's annoying, that, Neil. How very annoying. And Alfie, morning, Tom. I did the Great North Run for the first time last year for my mum. I'm doing it this time for the last time for British Heart Foundation in memory of my dad going and holding turkey on Tuesday. Let's have it, Alfie. Come on, Alfie. You've got this. We love a run. Always feel better after a run. Blue. Mabel on the way, and as promised, David Guetta and Todd Terry.
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You can tell it's a Friday. Loads of people looking for a shout-out. All right, Chelsea. Looking for a shout-out today. Hello to Annie as well, saying, Tom, can you please play Gangster's Paradise today? Oh, I like that as a little suggestion. Annie, what I'm going to say is leave it with me. I might not get it in throwback hour, but we'll try after 11 o'clock. And still my feed's just full of all the Apple and new iPhone news. Not loving this. The iPhone Duo is going to cost £2,000, which means you could buy one iPhone Duo or you could have 400 pints of Guinness. Not ideal.

0: I know you're loving it when I just get bell emojis coming through on WhatsApp. Cheers, Gary. Nice one. And listen, never hear it be said that Marvin Humes is not a hard worker, right? I love Marvin. My old mate Marvin Humes, on after me, just popped his head in the studio. 2 hours early for the show. Claire guy. Very good. Lots to get on before him, though. Changes coming to Greg's that I quite like, although it will be very divisive. Snoop Dogg's new job. An amazing show on Channel 4 that's coming on. The longest applause break at Venice Film Festival has happened. And the Spice Girls news, or lack thereof, let's be honest, all to come. And make me a winner, because someone is going to win £500,000 today.
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2: Top stories this hour. A memorial service is getting underway in London and events are being held across the world, marking 25 years since the 9/11 attacks. A special changing of the guard ceremony is taking place at Buckingham Palace and a wreath has been laid at the Memorial Garden in Grosvenor Square. Londoner Sean Windier works for a company that lost 650 staff in the attack.
3: The CEO, Sir Howard Lutnick, you know, lost his brother, a lot of his close friends. Liam Atis, the co-CEO in London, lost great friends. So many people within the company, you know, had personal loss as well as business loss.
2: In other news, the Chancellor says the UK's economy is showing what he calls a welcome resilience. That's despite continued pressure from the Middle East conflict. The latest figures this morning say it grew in July. Transport Secretary Heidi Alexander says the government is working to help us all out.
4: The new Prime Minister has come in and made a series of announcements to try and help the high street. For example, the 20% business rates cut to clubs like music venues.
2: A proposed new law that would allow terminally ill adults in England and Wales to end their lives with medical help is being debated by MPs again. It was first put forward last year, but it stalled in the House of Lords. A month after it was overtaken as Europe's busiest airport, Heathrow Airport says passenger numbers dropped this summer. During the peak getaway month of August, 7.87 million passengers passed through its four terminals in West London. That was down 2.1% compared to last year. And the Duke of Sussex's first public engagements since returning to the UK have been confirmed. Prince Harry will lead a run of charity events this month, including the inaugural Invictus Spirit Awards and the launch of its education programme, Inspire. He and Meghan have moved back to Britain from the US after more than 6 years away.
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2: Generally dry for London with sunny spells, possibly a few showers, highs of 23 degrees. That's the latest. I'm Aileen O'Sullivan.
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5: We're back next week. The grand piano returns. Guess the song I'm playing and you'll win a grand.
12: But listen, that's ages away. It's Friday on Hits Radio with Tom Green. The combo I never knew we needed. Greggs and blue cheese. We'll talk about that on the way.

got one job. And one job only on a Friday, and that is to take you from this bit into the afternoon section, into Marvin, and then get you home for a weekend. 11:11, Make-A-Wish, absolutely bang on. Kelly Clarkson, Unstronger, it is Hits Radio. It's your old pal, Tom Green, and how are you? Are you ready for a weekend? Weekend plans bubbling away in WhatsApp groups. The age-old question of, should I get a takeaway and go to the pub, or should it be good? Is it pub on the way home, or is it gym on the way home? That's the age-old question for me. We will get my weekend started because it's on the way. Final two shots to get involved with Make Me A Winner. And have you heard about the changes coming to Greggs? Ladies and gentlemen, the steak and Stilton bake is here. For all fans of, heartburn, I suppose. That would give me such heartburn, but I would love it. Apparently, it had been there 7 years ago. I don't remember this. They are offering an insurance policy, though, which is quite good. If customers don't enjoy the blue cheese filling, they can swap it for a classic. Well, I never thought Greggs would get an insurance. If you work in restaurants, though, how much do you have to eat before it's not acceptable to hand it back? That's my age-old question when it comes to food. Can I, like, finish it off and be, like, rubbing crumbs off me and be like, oh, guys, I hated that. Can I get a normal one? That's frowned upon, right? Must be. This is Taylor Swift and Hits Radio. It's Friday!

0: on a Friday, so we got your Friday morning sorted. Olivia Rodrigo, the Kid Laroi on the way, the amazing new job Snoop Dogg has got as well, and we will be forced to open the Spice Girls hotline on the way after the news which come out today.
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0: But this is it. Three windows on Friday to get you involved with Make Me a Winner, the game that is paying out in a few hours' time. You could be like Leona, who got the cash last Friday.
2: That couldn't have happened at a better time. I was just busy dancing in the kitchen. I actually forgot that I'd done this.
0: And what are they spending the money on? Because they've got it now. They are going to emigrate to Australia.
3: Leona was going to Australia to visit mental health nurse. Oh, but she had to go before us because we couldn't afford to go all together.
4: So it just means we can all go together.
3: We can all get together now.
0: Amazing. So with that money, they're all getting a new life over in Australia. Think of the weather. I am very jealous. But that was Leona and Jordan's story. Your story could be something completely different because you are getting a lovely round £500,000 in a few hours' time. This is it. No more procrastination, please. And this is how you play. You text the word WIN to 63103. Got it? 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You can go to our website, makemeawinner.co.uk, where you find phone entry details and all the rules. But this is it. No more putting it off. Today's the day. Let's be having you £500,000. Right, a pink throwback on the way. And Ed Sheeran's Sapphire in what, like 2 minutes?
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I do still think this sounds brilliant. The Kid Laroi and Bieber. And Stay. 11:30 on Friday. All right, James. And Norrie looking for a shout-out today, working very hard at Anderson's. Hey, hey! 0333-202800 if you do want to get involved. It is Tom Green. And my line today, this is what I'm going with on Friday. Spice Girls can get in the bin. That's what I'm saying. They were teasing something all week, teasing something, landing specifically yesterday at 2 p.m. Everyone was getting excited for a reunion. I called it. I called balls. I said it wasn't going to happen because there wasn't enough hype about it. This stuff leaks now. Remember when Oasis got back together? We sort of knew it. And lo and behold, it wasn't a reunion. Have you seen what they're doing? Spice Girls are releasing a load of CDs. For the first time, you're able to get all their singles, B-sides, and even some vault tracks on a special collection with some posters and merch, with some bundles getting up to £277. You can get two limited edition 14-disc box sets on 14 CDs or individually coloured vinyl records. Money-making exercise. Some rare remixes, some messages from the members and some archive demos. They want some money. Guys, give us the reunion, man. That's what we want. Oasis did it. You could do it. This does mean, though, I can open the Spice Girls support line, which I think you might need today. Any ranting, any raving, any complaining, 0333-202800. You can just call me and we'll get you on the radio or WhatsApp us, 0333-202800, right? The Spice Girls support line is very much open, with a throwback from Pink after Olivia Rodrigo on Hits Radio. New York City.

0: 20 minutes. And then Friday afternoon is on Pink. And Just Give Me a Reason on Hits Radio. Lots of people for the old Spice Girls support club today. Hello to this person saying, Tom, you are thinking exactly what I am saying. This feels like a money grab from the Spice Girls. I could say your words, not mine, but no, quite literally my words 2 minutes ago. A lot of very unhappy people. I did say on yesterday's show, there's no way a reunion's coming because we'd know. To Mel saying, Tom, can I get in the Spice Girls support club? You're in. Don't worry. All right, this is what you need to know that's going on today. Snoop Dogg's got a new job. He's going to be hosting the 2026 VMAs. What won't this man do? Big part of the Olympics, and now this, so that's a big one. And a little TV recommendation for me for this Sunday. If you are having like a Sunday roast and having a bit of an autumnal Sunday as we get into September, Channel 4 got a new show. It's called Apocalypse. Contestants dumped into an abandoned town with only essential supplies. No food, no water. How long will they survive for? The thing is with the show, there's no elimination, no must-wins, no challenges. There's no prize either. It's just, can you survive 28 days? It's called Apocalypse. I'm in. So in for that. Right, Joe, end of beginning, on the way. BB Rexha and new John Newman plays next.
1: 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Undisturbed.
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Friday afternoon incoming on Hits Radio. Joe, an end of beginning, all to come after midday. My final chance to get you involved with Make Me a Winner. And listen, I'm not too big to apologise if I've done something wrong, if I've said something wrong, which I did on the show yesterday. So because of that, an apology incoming from me after 12 o'clock. What I've got to apologise for? Well, stick about for that, because it's also going to benefit your weekend. All right, that after this. I love him. John Newman and Throw Me a Line. You're on Hits Radio.

0: on Hits Radio. And well done to Gary after we mentioned it earlier, now trying the Stilton and Steak Bake from Greg, saying absolutely excellent stuff. Gary, thank you so much. Bit of consumer testing there. Ideal. My final Make Me a Winner spot on the way. And that massive one from Zara Larsson and Post Malone. Hits
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0: top stories this hour, a special changing of the guard ceremony has taken place in central London to remember the victims of 9/11. It's 25 years to the day when four commercial planes were hijacked by Al-Qaeda terrorists in US skies. A memorial is taking place at the Olympic Park in East London. Liam McKenna is there. He lost his uncle and auntie.
1: I'd heard about, you know, some sort of aviation accident on the radio. You know, didn't really understand the extent of it, and I went downstairs to talk to my mum, and we were watching the, you know, after the first plane had hit the first tower, and she said, "Your Uncle Mike works in those buildings."
0: The Prime Minister says the UK and US must stand together in memory of those we lost and in defence of the values we cherish. In other news, MPs are debating on whether or not to back assisted dying in England and Wales ahead of a fresh Commons vote. It's the second attempt to change the law. The original version of the legislation ran out of time in the House of Lords in the spring. The Greens have picked party leader Zach Polanski as their candidate to challenge Labour in the Holborn and St Pancras seat that was vacated by Sir Keir Starmer. The vote will take place on October the 8th. We've had an update on the UK's economy today. It grew in July by more than was expected. The expansion of 0.4% follows similar growth seen the month before. Heathrow Airport says it saw a drop in passengers during the peak getaway month of August, flagging big challenges across the sector. The West London hub says 7.87 million passengers passed through its four terminals, down 2.1% year on year. It was overtaken by Istanbul as Europe's busiest airport back in July. And the online ticketing platform Trainline says its sales growth was held back by London tube strikes, heat waves and a freeze on rail fares. The company says it made £2.1 billion for the 6 months to the end of August, which was more or less the same as the year before. Comes as it's being investigated over concerns customers weren't shown full prices up front.
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0: Generally dry for London with sunny spells, possibly a few showers, highs of 23 degrees. That's the latest. I'm Aileen O'Sullivan.
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13: We're back next week. The grand piano returns. Guess the song I'm playing and you'll win a grand.
18: Very good. But right, we've got Friday afternoon, haven't we? Calvin Harris, Dua Lipa, Post Malone, Morgan Wallen, Zara Larsson, Make Me a Winner and

afternoon. Come on. Post Malone, Morgan Warren, I had some help. Lewis, great question. Saying, Tom, do you know when we're going to get the lineup for Hits Radio Live? Oh, I couldn't possibly say, Lewis. What I will say is soon, though. Soon. And I need to ask you a favour, right? Well, our charity Cash for Kids needs to ask you a favour. We love Cash for Kids. They did amazing work last year. They helped over 500,000 children that rely on your generous donations, but we need your help once again, right? But this year, this is what we're saying. Raise local, stays local. So whatever you raise in the UK stays around your local area, which is amazing. You could do your bit by going to our website right now, or just search Cash for Kids in Google and we come right up. Raise local, stays local. That's the important thing. Go get it.

0: Everything, every instrument is amazing. Keaton Crowe and I'll Be Waiting on Hits Radio. And we've been talking about it all week and it's led us to this moment now. Last chance to get involved with this.
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0: The countdown is fully on because at 5pm today, we'll be adding another person to that long list of previous winners.
2: Oh, fantastic.
3: 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It's fabulous.
4: That's amazing.
5: Brilliant, brilliant stuff, man. Excellent.
0: And the amazing thing is every time we get a winner on, they always pretty much say the same thing. Everyone's got the same story, which is that they've never won anything. They didn't think it would be them. And then their phone rang and they were like, oh, well, there we go then. I mean, Leona and Jordan, who won last week, they were prime examples of that. Leona had the radio on and almost missed the call. That can't be you, by the way. Set an alarm in your phone just before five, because that's when the call will happen. All right? So here we go for the final time. And I really hope it's you, and I really hope it's someone that listens to this show that gets the money. So, come on. The word is win to 63103. Those texts are 250 or Little Friday Treat. Five entries for a fiver by texting the word mega, M-E-G-A, to 63103. 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Kate Thornton doing the call today. 5 o'clock. Bit of fun. Hopefully it's your phone that rings. So here we go. I've given it my best. It's over into the sort of lap of the gods now, right? The word is win to 63103. Best of luck. Tiny Temper, a throwback. Harry Styles, American Girls, with Harry Styles News as well, which is good fun.
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I had an apology for you, didn't I? I almost forgot about this. Danny Temper, Jess Glynn, not letting go. My apology. The Traitors date was wrong. It was. We've been saying that Traitors was getting going at the end of this month. Because the old What's-His-Face from the Rest Is Entertainment podcast said it. And it was turned out it's not true. We have now got an official date, though, which is very exciting. The 1st of October for Celebrity Traitors. So, sorry, you know, but I do always say on this show, my gossip sources aren't always 10 out of 10. They're normally pretty good, but they're not always 10 out of 10.

the guy from The Rest of Entertainment. I can't remember what his name is right now, but you know who it is. That guy. Anyway, 0333 20 20 800. My weekend starts here because, please, off you go. We've only got 27 minutes left. I'm quite annoying. I should have opened this earlier, but sorry. 0333 20 20 800. My weekend starts here because weekend plans, takeaway orders, weekend vibes. Are you towing that line, which is very much the line I'm towing at the moment? Going, I could go home and go for a run. I definitely could do that. Or, because I've got a haircut, I could have a haircut and then have a pint and then go home and have a takeaway and then watch it. Ah! I don't know which way. It could go either way. My weekend starts in because, please. 0333 20 20 800. And while you do that, I'll do this from Harry Styles.

0: but I don't think I could say it on the radio.
1: I think it's too far, but Mark.
0: Sure, his weekend's already started. Very good. Sorry, no, that's quite annoying, but I actually don't think I can say that. 0333 2020 800. Joe, this is a lot more radio friendly. Tom, my weekend starts here because we're packing to go to Jamaica on Wednesday. Whoop whoop, love Joe. Jamaica, that is going to be absolutely brilliant. Any golf in Jamaica? I bet there is. So I don't know why my brain instantly goes there. Go on, Joe, have a lovely time. And so many people obviously texting in. It was Richard Osman who I was talking about earlier. Duh! 1st of October for Celebrity Traitors. And the other big news, just played American Girls, Harry Styles. The tour continues. I think reading into how he's posted, I think Harry's a bit reluctant to continue this tour. I think he wants to chill. But I think because they've sold so many tickets and the shows are so good, they are going to be continuing into next year. A load more Wembley shows coming, a load more European dates, a load more American dates as well. Go on, Harry, go and get the money. Go and get the cash. That's what you need to know. Marvin on the way after me in 20 minutes. Before then, Ariana Grande and Olivia D.
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Marvin for another week. Handing you over to Marvin for the Friday afternoon bit. Black Eyed Peas and Where Is The Love on Hits Radio. I'll be back on Monday, of course, with the throwback hour, all that sort of stuff on the way on Monday. And best of luck with Make Me A Winner today, of course. £500,000, it's a big one. A couple more chances to get involved. I'm done. Marvin's got your next chance on the way. Before then, Justin Timberlake and new Ariana Grande, which is now...

0: out with Jay-Z last night, I think. Was it last night? Yeah, last night. Justin Timberlake. And Mirrors on Hits Radio. Very nice. Have a lovely weekend, whether it is the pub or the gym. Either way, you'll be fine. You'll enjoy it either way. Best of luck with Make Me a Winner as well. Marv's next. Rihanna, Calvin Harris, Blessings, Gets Going. On the way.
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7: The top stories this hour. A service has been held in London to mark 25 years since the 9/11 terror attacks. Almost 3,000 people were killed, including 67 Brits, when four planes were hijacked by Al-Qaeda terrorists in the US. A surprise message was played out by the Prime Minister, Andy Burnham, at the event at Olympic Park.
19: We will never forget these terrible events, but we refuse to be defined by them. Terror still knocks on the door of democracy, but the United Kingdom and the United States stand together in memory of those we lost and in defence of the values we cherish.
7: The US ambassador to the UK has also laid a wreath at the 9/11 Memorial Garden in Grosvenor Square, and the American national anthem was played at a special changing of the guard ceremony at Buckingham Palace. In other news, Green Party leader Zach Polanski has been confirmed as their candidate to run in the Holborn and St Pancras by-election. The seat's been vacated by former Prime Minister Sir Keir Starmer, standing down as an MP. The by-election's on October the 8th. A debate is taking place in the House of Commons over whether or not the assisted dying bill should be passed in England and Wales. The first version of the legislation was stalled in the House of Lords in the spring. The UK economy has grown faster than expected. Official figures show it expanded by 0.4% in July. Heathrow is blaming big challenges such as the conflict in the Middle East for a fall in passenger numbers during August. The airport says 7.87 million people travelled through the hub last month, down 2.1% year on year. And the Duke of Sussex's first public engagements since returning to the UK have been confirmed. Prince Harry will lead a run of charity events this month, including the inaugural Invictus Spirit Awards and the launch of its education programme, Inspire. He and Meghan have moved back to Britain from the US after more than 6 years away.
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7: Sunny spells this afternoon and evening and a dry, clear night. Highs for London of 23 Celsius. That's the latest. I'm Kat Wright.
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22: 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The grand piano returns. Guess the song I'm playing and you'll win a grand.
23: Yes, it's Friday afternoon. Finally, you're with Marvin Humes. I'm here with the biggest hits, the biggest throwbacks. Kicking

big tune to get you ready for your weekend. Rema and Selena Gomez, that is Calm Down on Hits Radio Friday afternoon. You're with Marvin Humes, and I'm here to get you fully ready for your weekend. What are you up to right now? You're working from home, doing that little thing where you just move your mouse on your laptop, just few times an hour, just to seem busy. I see ya. Maybe you're out on the road right now, or on the site, in the office, wherever it is. I'd love to hear from you today. Let me know what your plans are for the weekend. What are you most looking forward to? And I'm going to give you a shout out on the air. You can send me a voice note if you fancy it as well. My number is 0333 20 20 800. Weekend shout outs incoming after Alex Warren's Fever Dream.

0: big throwback, big energy for your Friday afternoon from John Newman. 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
0: And it's a big, big day today because today's the day that you could become half a millionaire in just a few hours' time. We have to give away £500,000. And if you've never entered Make Me a Winner before, maybe take a bit of advice from last week's winner, Leona.
2: But we just thought, because we're going away anyway, so we thought, we'll just do it. The next bet's anything. And so here we are.
0: Here we are. We just give it a go. And look at that. They won £400,000 last week. Today, you could be winning £500,000. That will drop into your bank account later on this afternoon. Imagine the scenes. Are you in the draw yet? If not, why don't you give yourself the best chance of winning this cash later on today? All you need to do is get your phone out, text the word WIN to 63103, okay? That text is going to cost you £250. Or if you fancy it, you can get yourself 5 entries for a fiver by texting the word MEGA to 63103, all right? 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You've got to be 18 or over to play. 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But you got to be quick because the lines will close in a couple of hours' time at 5 p.m. today. That is when the lovely Kate Thornton could be calling you. If Kate calls your phone, please pick it up because that will be you becoming half a millionaire by winning 500k this afternoon. It'll be paid straight into your bank account, ready to spend tonight. So let's do it. Text the word WIN to 63103 now. Good luck. Right, I've got a massive throwback coming up from Destiny's Child, one of my favourites from them, after Taylor Swift next.
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0: Big throwback from Destiny's Child. That is Lose My Breath on Hits Radio. Kerry's messaged me. Her, Amy and Jack are off to watch the first fireworks championships in Blackpool on Saturday night. I didn't even know that was a thing, a fireworks championship. Good luck with that, Kerry. Thanks for your message. And Brenda sent me a message and she's on the line right now. Brenda, hello.
1: Hi.
0: Happy Friday, Brenda.
1: Oh, you too, you too.
0: So what's the plan this weekend? What are you up to?
1: So my husband's busy driving the car and we're going camping to Druddle Bay with my two little French bulldogs for the weekend.
0: Oh, amazing. What's your husband's name?
1: Carl.
0: Shout out to Carl. Hello, Carl. Brilliant. So you're camping. How you feeling about the weather this weekend, though? We're holding out for some sunshine. Fingers crossed.
1: Well, fingers crossed, because only in a little orange tent, so on top of the car.
0: Oh, wow. Okay. On top of the car as well, yeah? Love that.
1: Yeah.
0: And you got your two French bulldogs as well. What's their names?
1: Barry and Charles.
0: Ah, shout out to Barry and Charles as well. Listen, Brenda, have the best weekend, all right? Enjoy camping.
1: Thank you. Bye.
0: Cheers, Brenda. Keep your weekend shouts coming. 0333 2020 800. Whilst we do some Bruno Mars, I just might on Hits Radio. Happy Friday.

0: Zara Larsson and Lush Life on Hits Radio for your Friday afternoon. It's Marvin Humes with you until 4. Bit of showbiz news for you now. Do you remember Judge Judy? So she is passing the... That thing that she hits on the table is called a... What is it? A garvel? Gavel? Whatever it is. She's passing that over to her son, Adam Levy. So, Judith Scheindlin, that's her real name, more commonly known as Judge Judy, of course, is stepping away from on-camera work after Judy Justice ends in October. Her son, Adam Levy, is launching his own court show called Adam's Law with support from Judy as a producer. Looking forward to seeing that. Made me think, though, imagine growing up and Judge Judy is your mum. You're not getting away with anything, are you? Big throwback from Will Smith coming up, and we're going to continue with your weekend shout-outs next after Miles Smith.
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0: 80s throwback from Will Smith. That's Getting Jiggy With It on Hits Radio for your Friday afternoon. It's Marvin Humes with you until 4 p.m. And I've got the lovely Sarah on the line right now. Sarah, what's your weekend plans?
1: Oh, spending the weekend in Hornsey.
0: In Hornsey?
1: In Hornsey. Watching my daughter, Chloe, finish her Trans Pennine Trail run.
0: A Trans Pennine Trail? How long has she been doing that for?
1: Tuesday, she set off from Southport, and we're on day 4. She finishes tonight in Hull, which is where we all live, and that'll be a 200-mile point.
0: She's been running since Tuesday, and she would have done, 215 miles by tomorrow?
1: Yeah, that's the finish mile, yeah.
0: Wow, that is unbelievable. It's like, how many marathons is that?
1: Two a day.
0: So is she running for a special cause or a charity, anything like that?
1: So it's her friend's baby, Otto, who's 9 months old, and he's got a very rare condition.
0: Right.
1: And she's raising lots of money. She's raised over £11,000 so far.
0: Oh, she sounds absolutely amazing. What a girl Chloe is. You must be so proud, Sarah.
1: Proud mum, absolutely.
0: Oh, congratulations. Well, listen, have the best weekend. I'm sure Chloe's...
1: Thank you.
0: She's going to be looking forward to a bit of a rest. She is a superwoman. Congratulations, Sarah.
1: Thank you.
0: Chloe, what an absolute superhero. That is incredible. Right, keep your weekend shouts coming. I'm loving this today. 0333 2020 800. Whilst we do some new music now from Sienna Spyro, this is Great Expectation on Hits Radio.

0: She means every single word when she sings, doesn't she? Sienna Spiro, Great Expectation on the Hits Radio for your Friday afternoon. Right, stay with me because I've got a weekend anthem incoming from Mr. Worldwide. Pitbull's on the way.
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12: The top stories this hour. The world is reflecting on and remembering the 9/11 terror attacks. Nearly 3,000 people died on this day 25 years ago when four commercial planes were hijacked by Al-Qaeda terrorists in US skies. Our senior reporter Claire Bode has been at a memorial event at Olympic Park in East London.
13: It was incredibly emotional at the Olympic Park as memories of that awful day 25 years ago were shared. The ceremony took place in the shadow of the since 9/11 memorial, which is made up of pieces of the Twin Towers and serves as an incredible reminder of the destruction that day. Before today's memorial, I spoke to Liam McKenna, who lost both his aunt and uncle in the attacks.
14: Those people are still gone. Those gaps in our lives are still there all these years later, but we're all still here. This isn't something that happened in ancient history. It's recent history, and it's life now, and I think that's one of the reasons it's really important that everyone understands what happened on that day.
13: For many here today, they agree the most important thing now is to ensure the events, impacts and lessons of that terrible day are never forgotten.
12: In other news, MPs are again debating whether or not to back assisted dying in England and Wales ahead of a fresh Commons vote. It's the second attempt to change the law. The original version of the legislation ran out of time in the last Parliament. The Green Party have picked their leader, Zach Polansky, as their candidate to challenge Labour in the Holborn and St Pancras seat vacated by Sir Keir Starmer. The by-election will take place on October the 8th. A month after it was overtaken as Europe's busiest airport, Heathrow says passenger numbers dropped this summer. During the peak getaway month of August, 7.87 million passengers passed through its terminals, which was down 2.1% compared to last year. An online ticketing platform, Trainline, says its sales growth was held back by London tube strikes, heat waves and a freeze on rail fares. The company says it made £2.1 billion for the first 6 months to the end of August, which was more or less the same as the previous year.
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12: Sunny spells this afternoon and evening and a dry, clear night. Highs for London of 23 Celsius. That's the latest. I'm Kat Wright.
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17: We're back next week. The grand piano returns. Guess the song I'm playing and you'll win a grand.
0: So we are just 3 hours away from giving away £500,000. Are you in the draw yet? If not, details are coming up.

So make sure you're back with us Monday morning from 6am with Fleur, Will and James on breakfast. Fleur's grand piano still going, much to Will and James's annoyance. Day 10 commences on Monday. Surely it's got to go next week when someone will win that grand for guessing it correctly. Fingers crossed. James returns with another roundup of the Premier League and Match of the Gay. And it'll be your last chance for you and a loved one to win an incredible trip to Edinburgh. All thanks to the new movie, Practical Magic 2.

0: she goes for on this tune, don't she? What a voice, Kelly Clarkson, and Since You've Been Gone on Hits Radio. And in just over, what, 2.5 hours time, you could be winning £500,000.
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0: I know we just say it so casually every single week, but this is going to be someone's reality in 2.5 hours time. Their phone is going to ring. It's going to be Kate Thornton on the other end, letting them know that she's about to hit send on £500,000. That literally could be you in a couple of hours' time. Are you in the draw for the biggest competition on UK radio? 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You've got to be 18 or over to play. You can also enter at makemeawinner.co.uk, where you'll find the phone entry details and all the rules for this network competition. And you need to be quick, because the lines will close at 5 p.m. today. That is when Kate could be calling you. If she does, pick it up, and that's it. £500,000 will hit your bank account straight after the call. Imagine that. Just text the word win to 63103 now. Oh, if you want those 5 entries for a fiver, text the word mega to 63103. Good luck. Right, on the way, I've got the guy who surprised the French audience in Paris by joining Jay-Z on stage last night. Next.
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14: Class, it's been reported that if we keep using water like we are now, by 2055 we could be short by 5 billion litres a day.
15: Hold on, miss. 2055? 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

So last night in Paris, Jay-Z was there at the stadium doing his Jay-Z 30 show. And he brought out Pharrell Williams to join him on stage. Love that, performing Excuse Me, Miss. Not only that, though, he also brought out Justin Timberlake. Unreal. What a show. Pharrell and JT performing last night with Jay-Z. Absolutely love that. Right, this Sunday, I'm going to be covering the Hits UK chart for my boy Sam Thompson. Now, I know that this next song nearly knocked off Shakira from the top spot last Sunday. Will it do it this Sunday? Join me from 4 p.m. It's Stella Lefty and Boston.

0: and Lose Control on Hits Radio. Friday afternoon, it's Marv with you. And obviously yesterday was unofficially dubbed Spice Girls Day. Now, if you were with me, we're expecting some huge announcement, but it wasn't to be. They are basically releasing all of their singles again and B-sides from the first album. There was a lot of Spice Girls fans not happy at all, especially this lady, Ash, from Manchester. I've just seen this clip on Instagram. She's fuming.
1: Never in my lifetime did I think I'd be complaining about the Spice Girls, but like, I know it's not a direct dig at you lot, because I'm sure it's not you, it's your team, but oh, what was that about? Like, trying to get everyone all G'd up, we were thinking reunion, another tour. I was part of your fan club, even though, by the way, everything you ever wrote to me was addressed to Fishley, not Ashley, Fishley, and I never complained. I was upset, I was a bit hurt, but I never complained because I was just grateful to be in your club, and I was really grateful that you wrote to me, even though now I realise it weren't you writing to me. Times must be hard. Talk about cashing in on the glory days. You'll get a real job like the rest of us.
0: Ashley is very upset, along with a lot of other Spice Girls fans. But like I said yesterday, I do think at some point they're going to tour again. It has to happen. Come on. Right, on the way, I've got a tune, an R&B anthem that was produced by Dr. Dre. It plays after Olivia D next. It's
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0: Carol. Hey up. 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I tell you, since she took that quick NHS Healthy Choices quiz, she's drinking less, but going out more. And to think, she thought being healthy would mean being boring. You might want to give it a go yourself. Go, girlfriend!
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R&B throwback anthems produced by Dr. Dre for Mary J. That is Family Affair on Hits Radio for your Friday afternoon. I've got some good news as well from our charity, Cash for Kids. 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But of course, they rely on your generous donations to keep providing this vital help. And today's big news is that from now on, they're promising what's raised local stays local, which means wherever you are in the UK, if you donate or fundraise for Cash for Kids, that money will stay in your local area. Helping those close to us obviously is so important, and we're so proud that you can now do that with Cash for Kids. 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And with Cash for Kids sadly receiving more applications for help than ever before, we're asking if you can make a donation right now. All you need to do is search Cash for Kids, and remember, your donations will stay local to you.

0: Katy Perry and Juicy J. It's Dark Horse on Hits Radio. Right, we have got the long-awaited return of the school run shout-outs. Get them in right now. 0333 2020 800. And we'll do them after three.
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0: the top stories this hour. A memorial service commemorating the victims of the 9/11 terror attacks 25 years on is underway in New York. The names of almost 3,000 people killed when two hijacked planes hit the Twin Towers of the World Trade Center are being read out. Another plane hit the Pentagon and a fourth came down in a field in Pennsylvania. Earlier, a memorial service was held at Olympic Park in East London, which included a message from the Prime Minister.
1: On this anniversary, we must remember that hatred and fear did not have the last word on 9/11. The terrorists sought to weaken and divide America and everyone who believes in the values our countries share. But our response was clear. Those who seek to destroy our way of life will never win.
0: 67 Brits were among the dead. The US ambassador to the UK, Warren Stevens, laid a wreath at the 9/11 memorial in London's Grosvenor Square.
2: It's still hard to believe what happened. It's a tragedy none of us will ever forget.
0: In other news, and some breaking news from the House of Commons, where MPs have voted to reject legalising assisted dying in England and Wales. It's the second time the legislation has tried to be passed, after it was stalled in the House of Lords in the spring. Green Party leader Zach Polanski has been confirmed as their candidate to run in the Holborn and St Pancras by-election. The seat's been vacated by former Prime Minister Sir Keir Starmer, standing down as an MP. The by-election's on October the 8th. Heathrow's blaming big challenges such as the conflict in the Middle East for a fall in passenger numbers during August. The airport says 7.87 million people travelled through the hub last month, down 2.1% year on year. And the Princess of Wales has made a private visit to the cancer hospital in London where she was treated. She met staff at the Royal Marsden to talk about how money she raised doing the Three Peaks Challenge will be spent on a new specialist centre for holistic well-being and recovery. Kate, who's now in remission, also met patients currently undergoing treatment.
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0: Sunny spells this afternoon and evening and a dry, clear night. Highs for London of 23 Celsius. That's the latest. I'm Kat Wright.
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6: We're back next week. The grand piano returns. 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

0: What a tune from Coolio. Not forgetting LV on those vocals. That's Gangsta's Paradise on Hits Radio for your Friday afternoon. I've just had this great voice note from our regular listener, James. James, my man.
1: Good afternoon, Marvin, my friend. I hope you're well, brother. Currently on the banks of the Tyne at work. Sun is shining. Beautiful day. Great music. Great. Do I call you a DJ or a presenter? I'm going to call you a DJ. I really don't see the point about us meltdown about Spice Girls, man. Should have GLS back in the house, man. That's what we should have, like. You know that makes sense. Marvin, I'm doing a great enough run on Sunday, my friend. But wish me luck, brother. Third year in a row.
0: Absolute legend, James. There's a lot to unpack there. Yeah, I'm a DJ and presenter. Yeah, you can say DJ, mate. That's fine. GLS coming back together. Mate, we've just done a load of shows in the summer. So, yeah, appreciate your message, fella. And I know that you're running a great North Run for a cause that's very close to your heart. So all the very best. We'll be thinking of you. Check back in on Monday. Let us know how it's gone, James, all right? Top, top man. And I'll tell you what, James has kicked off the voice notes and the shout-outs today. We're going to do school run shouts next. Get in touch, 0333 2020 800.

0: Sophie's messaged me. She's kicking off the school run shout outs. She wants to shout out Evie and Layla. Evie for working so hard in year two, and for Layla smashing her first full week in high school. Yes, big love to Evie and Layla. Thank you for that, Sophie. And Sarah Jane wants to shout out Sarah and Liz on the Shenstone school run this afternoon. So, whoop, whoop, it's Friday. Come on. Yes, we are celebrating that it's Friday, but also the fact that you could be winning £500,000 today.
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0: So this is the last time you're going to hear from me today about this £500,000. I say it so casually, don't I? £500,000 we have to give away this afternoon. Will you be joining this elite club?
2: That is unbelievable. Wow.
3: Sorry, I'm shaking. Are you winding me up?
2: I can't believe this, am I?
4: 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I'm absolutely shaking. I could barely, stand up.
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0: He's not wrong. What would your reaction be if in just over 90 minutes' time, Kate Thornton calls you to give you the news that you've just become £500,000? It would just be the most incredible phone call to receive, right? Well, it's going to happen to one person very soon. I would love for that person to be you. Are you in the mix? Is your name in the hat? If not, let's get you down, all right? Text the word WIN to 63103. 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You've got to be 18 or over to play. 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And look, you got to be quick because the lines close in just over 90 minutes time at 5 p.m. That is when Kate could be calling you. If she does, please just pick up your phone. Make sure it's charged now. Make sure it's not on silent. Make sure you got signal. Because if you do pick up and it's Kate, then that's it. £500,000 will land in your bank account before 6 p.m. today. So let's get you in the draw. Text the word WIN to 63103 now. It's very exciting. Good luck. Right, some more school run shouts incoming, plus a massive Naughties boy band on the way for you.
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The Blue Boys, that is Fly By on Hits Radio. Right, school run shouts time. Trevor has hit me up. So, Marv, can you shout out Amy and Abigail from Montgomery's? Dad's waiting outside the school right now. Cheers, Trev. Thank you for that. Top man. Debbie wants to shout out Georgina and herself, marking the New Year 7 maths papers before the weekend starts. The weekend is here, all right? Have a great one, Debbie and Georgina. And this is not a school run shout, but I need to do it because we just had James send me a voice note who's running the Great North Run this weekend. And Chelsea has said, Marv, the entire Northeast loves the Great North Run weekend, running or not. I just wish that the rest of the country could witness the atmosphere just once because it's phenomenal. Good luck to James and also to my partner Beth running this Sunday, and that is from Chelsea in Newcastle. Thank you so much for that, Chelsea. And yes, good luck to everyone running the Great North Run this weekend.

0: Miley Cyrus and Midnight Sky on Hits Radio for your Friday afternoon. Now, of course, with it being a Friday afternoon, might have a cheeky glass of wine or champagne this evening. And if you are drinking some champagne, you might have a bit more of a sore head tomorrow morning because, check this out, obviously we had the record heat wave this summer. That is actually set to turn champagne more alcoholic. Champagne from this summer might leave you a worse hangover and a lingering headache as record heat waves have forced some producers to increase their alcohol content. The scorching summer in France may now result in the strongest champagne in the region's history, with the level increased to 15%, up from the normal 13%. So, might buy a little bottle of champagne tonight. Day off tomorrow and all that. Right, stay with me. I've got a few more before Mike takes over, including Rose and Bruno Mars, APTs on the way.
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I just know that every single kid is going to be singing along to this on that school run right now. What a tune from Rose and Bruno Mars. That is APT on Hits Radio. Right, a couple more from me before Mike takes over. You could star in this week's Friday Song Before Five with your unique weekend plans. Also, of course, one person will end up half a millionaire by the end of the show as well. And on Story of My Life, Mike's going to be speaking to a woman who fell in love after her life was saved on holiday. What's all that about?

0: Riri, wrapping up the show, wrapping up the week. I'll be back on Sunday from 4 p.m. with the Hits UK chart. And stay there, Mike is on the way next. And good luck to you if you've entered Make Me a Winner. Fingers crossed, you're going to become half a millionaire. Good luck.
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19: The top stories this hour. MPs have rejected proposals to legalise assisted dying in England and Wales by a majority of 16.
20: The ayes to the right, 270. The noes to the left, 286. Yeah!
19: MPs were given a free vote, with the Prime Minister abstaining. Our political correspondent Tom Claiborne has more.
2: This bill wanted to allow adults in England and Wales with fewer than 6 months to live with a chance to end their own lives if two doctors and an expert panel agreed. It comes after very similar plans were passed by MPs, but then controversially ran out of time in the Lords last April. Those opposed argued the safeguards weren't strong enough here. Supporters said this would have helped to end needless suffering.
19: The names of the almost 3,000 people killed on 9/11 are being read out at a ceremony in New York on the 25th anniversary of the terror attacks.
7: Peter Craig Alderman.
20: And my uncle, court officer Mitchell Scott Wallace.
19: Events have also been held in the UK, including at the Olympic Park and the 9/11 Memorial Garden in Grosvenor Square. Londoner Sean Windeatt works for a company that lost 650 staff in the attack.
21: The CEO, so Howard Lutnick, you know, lost his brother, a lot of his close friends. Liam Atis, the co-CEO in London, lost great friends. So many people within the company, you know, had personal loss as well as business loss.
19: The Green Party have picked their leader, Zach Polanski, as their candidate to challenge Labour in the Holborn and St Pancras seat vacated by Sir Keir Starmer. The by-election will take place on October the 8th. And a man is calling his survival a miracle after sepsis nearly took his life following a roast dinner. 64-year-old Udiam Amin from Surrey was put into a coma and given hours to live, but is now back on his feet and working again. He and his family have now raised thousands for the Epsom and St Helier Hospitals charity to say thank you.
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19: Dry and clear tonight, dry with sunny spells for London tomorrow and highs of 25. That's the latest. I'm Kat Wright.
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22: We're back next week. The grand piano returns. Guess the song I'm playing and you'll win a grand.
23: Look at that. Just after 4 o'clock on a Friday, you've nearly crossed that finish line. We'll get you there. It's Mike Toulon on Hits Radio.

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afternoon. And welcome to the week, well, nearly. Welcome to Friday Tea Time. It's 4:10 here on Hits Radio. I'm Mike Toulon. That is, of course, Alex Warren. Before that, Justin Timberlake. Today, one of you guys is going to end this show as a half millionaire. This is the last couple of hours of you having a normal life. From here on in, something is going to change, and it's 500,000 tax-free pounds. Will that person be you? We don't know. We don't know. We don't know. Lots of things to look forward to this weekend. Big Brother is back on TV tonight. With Will, of course, from The Breakfast Show. Practical Magic 2, Sandra Bullock and Nicole Kidman. That opens up at the cinema tonight. Loads of sport across the weekend. Of course, the Manchester Derby on Sunday. Man United. It was a boring game last night. Did you see that? That Sabre game. I really lost interest. There was no game in it. It's the Manchester Derby this weekend. It's the Spanish Grand Prix on Sunday. And also, the weather is, it's not as bad as it could be, you know. I'm meeting my brother this weekend and we're having a curry. And then I'm hosting a festival on Saturday full of tribute bands. And it's like Noel Gallagher's High Flying Carpets. It's just going to be a really fun weekend. But listen, what are you doing this weekend that we can put into our Friday song? What plans have you got for the weekend? Drop us a WhatsApp now and tell us. 0333 20 20 800, and we will give you one of the lines in our Friday song, all about our joint weekend plans. So this weekend, are you starting uni? Or are you going back to uni or college? Are you going to go and see Wrexham against West Ham? Are you going ice skating? Are you looking forward to your mum's Sunday roast? Are you going on a very first date with someone you've been talking to? Are you doing a park run? What's the plan for the... Are you going to go see Mo Gilligan tonight if you're in London, or Sam Smith? Tell us your weekend plans and we could put it in our Friday song before 5 o'clock this afternoon. Drop us a WhatsApp, please. Come on, I want to hear from you. 0333 20 20 800.

0: LMFAO on Hits Radio. What a tune for the weekend. Party Rock Anthem. Going to play that for Akran Kari. Hello, Akran. He just phoned the station. And we had a nice little chat. Lovely fella. Have a lovely weekend, Akran. Hits Radio Live is back. We've got two massive nights. Your favourite bands, your favourite artists right across the UK. Not long to go now, actually, already. It's happening 20th of November, BP Pulse Live in Brum. Saturday, 21st of November, Co-op Live in Manchester. But if you want the tickets now, we've not announced the lineup yet, but it's going to be good. 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
0: But right now, let's talk about the cash. £500,000 up for grabs today, and it could have your name on it. What will you be doing when you get the call? 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
0: Oh, he can burn his meatballs. 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It's for over 18s only. You can enter at makemeawinner.co.uk, where you'll find the phone entry details and all the rules for this network competition listed there. The lines close. You haven't got long, actually. Just sort of 40 minutes. Lines close at 5 o'clock this afternoon. Kate Thornton's calling you today because Gemma's obviously off. You pick up the phone and we give you £500,000. That's it. That's the end of the scenario. And then you start a brand new life. Just imagine it. An extra 500,000 tax-free pounds in your current account in a couple of hours. Text win to 63103. You never know. Meanwhile, keep your weekend plans coming if you want to feature in our Friday song. We've got tunes on the way from Calvin Harris, Harry Styles and Lil Mix.
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14: Some delays heading west out of the capital. The M4 blocked by a medical incident. Heathrow to the M25, junctions 4 to 4B. It's slow on the anticlockwise M25, Wisley to Leatherhead, junction 10 to 9. Both along the anticlockwise, delays caused by a broken down car just before Reigate, junction 8. After a building fire at Tyre Hamlets, there's a closure of Mile End Road. Main Shepherd's Bush Road at Shepherd's Bush is closed where we had an accident. And there's no tube on the Metropolitan line between Bake Street and Aldgate because of a collapsed drain. That's the latest.
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0: tune, wasn't it? Little Mix on Hits Radio. It is Mike Tula and I'm here till 7 o'clock tonight, getting you into the weekend and giving away £500,000. Keep your weekend plans coming, please. Tell us about your weekend. We'll stick it in our little song, the Friday song, which we play just before 5 o'clock. So you've only got about another 20 minutes. Weekend plans, please. What are you up to? 0333 20 2800. And we'll put it to music. I know, it's crazy. Can I ask you a question? Do you ever, and I need you to be honest with this, do you ever, particularly maybe when you're on your own, commentate on things while you're doing it? There's a clip I want to play. I don't know if you've heard this in the last 24 hours. There's a referee, a Premier League referee called Rob Jones. Yeah, and you know they've got that ref cam thing now, where the ref is mic'd up with a camera and everything during the game. This is a little clip of the referee when Harvey Barnes scored for Newcastle against Bournemouth.
1: There are plenty of chances like this. Out, in, shot, goal. On-field decision is a goal.
0: Out, in, shot, goal. Rob, you're the referee. You don't need to describe it. That's not your job. Could you imagine if referees just started commentating throughout the entire game all the time? And Bruno picks up the ball, excellent movement, until I've booked him. Here comes Bournemouth on the counter-attack. Looks dangerous, although I'm going to ruin it with a late whistle. You don't need to narrate the game. You're the referee, for God's sake. Is there anything... I'm going to ask you then. Right, let's do this as a little thing as well. 0333 20 2800. Is there anything, and be honest, that you kind of commentate yourself while you're doing it? I always, whenever I have to use a lot of brain power on something, I commentate it. And I don't know why, but I genuinely do. So I would narrate trying to put a duvet cover on, for example. But seriously, I would be like, just me in the room, and I'd be like, OK, he's inside it now. No one knows where the exact exit is, but we're still looking. I would actually say that to myself. Or if I'm doing parallel parking. He's approaching the space with confidence. He knows all that. Oh, no, he's mounted the curb. So, listen, have you ever commentated on anything while you were doing it? And would you admit it? 0333 20 2800. Let's have you. Right, Harry Styles.

0: Dasher and Austin Bootstock working on Hits Radio. So there's a Premier League referee, Rob Jones, who was caught this week commentating whilst refereeing. He was commentating on the game and it was picked up on his mic.
1: You don't fancy the chances like this. Out, in, shot, goal. On-field decision is a goal.
0: So, is there anything you commentate on whilst you're doing it? You can be honest. 0333 20 20 800. Kelly in Liverpool says, my boyfriend said last week, whilst I may have had a few, I commentated to myself whilst creeping up the stairs after a late night. Love that. Avoid squeaky step, tremendous footwork, keeping quiet. Phil says, I rehearsed to myself what I would say if Gemma were to call me for Make Me a Winner. It really annoys me when people get stuck for words. And Bella in Birmingham says, I narrate the school run for the sake of the kids. It always makes them laugh like it's a Formula One thing. She's left the house late. She's making excellent time. We've gone past the bus stop. All that sort of stuff. You can keep these coming. And also on the way, our Friday song. If you told us about your weekend plans, it could be you getting a shout-out in musical AI format in the next few minutes. Stay put for that. Ed Sheeran and Olivia Rodrigo as well.
2: Getting you home.
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13: Clear holdups continue around the westbound M4. We had a medical incident earlier.

0: Road to the M25, junctions 4 to 4B. Northbound M1 into Bedfordshire, there's been a car fire at Dunstable and Luton, junction 11. Tower Hamlets, a building fire has closed Mile End Road. Main Shepherd's Bush Road at Shepherd's Bush is blocked by an accident. No underground for the Metropolitan line between Baker Street and Aldgate. Also severe delays for the Elizabeth line between Paddington and Heathrow 704. And no overground trains for the Lioness line between Watford Junction and Wilsdon Junction.
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Love. Anne-Marie's 2002, before that, Ed Sheeran's Sapphire on Hits Radio. Coming up, it is your final chance to enter Make Me a Winner and get that call. It's Kate Thornton making the call today because Gemma's off. But she's making the call. You pick up the phone, you win £500,000. We close the lines at 5. So your final chance is coming up. Thank you, by the way, if you've dropped us a message with your weekend plans. Here comes our Friday song for today. Have a little listen. And see if your weekend plans make it, is one of the lines of this song. And today we do it in the style of a piano ballad. Here's our Friday song.

It's just beautiful, isn't it? Good work getting Jay's getting his sword out for a fencing competition in Nottingham into one line of a ballad. Hey, that's AI for you. Never mind taking over the world and killing us all. It's making great music for now. Olivia Rodrigo, brand new on Hits. This is Stupid Song.

0: good is this? Olivia Rodrigo's stupid song on Hits Radio. It's a brilliant song, isn't it? Every one of her songs is good. She's consistently brilliant, isn't she? Hello to Lindsay, who's just texted Hits Radio. She was too late for the Friday song. You've just missed it, Lindsay. She says, please say hello to my daughter, Molly. It's her 13th birthday across the weekend. Happy birthday, Molly. 13, teenager and all that. We come downstairs. I hate you. Right, this is it. Your final chance to enter Make Me a Winner and get that call from Kate Thornton after 5 o'clock to win £500,000. We give away this level of cash every week on Hits Radio. 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If you have actually, if you're not entered, if you've left it at the very last minute, now could very well be the time. We could still make you the winner. So get yourself in the draw. 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It is for over 18s only. You can also enter online. You better be quick with this. We're going to do it this way. MakeMeAWinner.co.uk. The phone entry details and all the rules for this network competition listed there as well. The lines close in 5 minutes at 5 o'clock today. And then Kate Thornton makes the call. All you've got to do is pick up the phone. That's it. That's all that's required of you. And then you win £500,000 completely tax-free and we'll pay you within an hour. It's a good deal. So take advantage of it. 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Right, coming up, we've got another great, they're always good, a great story of my life at 5:10. And listen, turn us up, because the weekend has arrived and it's bringing with it a good set of tunes on Hits. Jessie J, Pink and Beyonce coming up. 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
17: The top stories this hour. MPs have voted against legalising assisted dying in England and Wales. It's the second time the legislation has tried to be passed after it was stalled in the House of Lords in the spring. Preet Kaur Gill's one of 286 MPs who voted against the bill.
18: Largely it was unsafe, it was unworkable. We heard from Royal Colleges, many of the groups that work with vulnerable people saying that this was an unworkable bill. It pretty much hasn't changed from the previous bill that we'd already debated in this House, and that was largely a concern.
17: Supporters insist it has strong safeguards, is rigorously scrutinised, and would have given terminally ill adults a choice. The world is reflecting on and remembering the 9/11 terror attacks 25 years on. Memorial services are being held in New York and at the Pentagon, where three of the four hijacked planes hit. 67 Brits were among the dead. Events have been held across the UK today, including at the Olympic Park in East London. While the US ambassador to the UK, Warren Stevens, laid a wreath at the 9/11 Memorial Garden in Grosvenor Square.
19: It's a tragedy none of us will ever forget, but we'll also never forget the friendship the British people showed.
17: A man from North London has pleaded guilty to encouraging another man to sexually assault a woman as part of an online forum which shared images of abuse. 52-year-old Darren Conway from Enfield admitted 11 counts, including 9 of assisting or encouraging an offence. The Met Police say he was found to be part of a chat group getting members to engage in drug-facilitated sexual offending. The Princess of Wales has made a private visit to the cancer hospital in London where she was treated. Kate met staff at the Royal Marsden to talk about how the money she raised doing the Three Peaks Challenge will be spent on a new specialist centre for holistic well-being and recovery. And West Ham will look to continue their promising start to life back down in the Championship when they take on Wrexham tonight.
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17: Dry and clear tonight, dry with sunny spells for London tomorrow and highs of 25. That's the latest. I'm Kat Wright.
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21: We're back next week. The grand piano returns. Guess the song I'm playing and you'll win a grand.
22: Well, congratulations. You've made it to the weekend. It's just after 5 o'clock on a Friday. Hope you're feeling good. It's Mike Toulon until 7. We're giving away 500,000 on the

0: She's never had a bad song either, has she? Pink from 2006. Before that, Jessie J from 2011. A couple of great throwbacks on Hits Radio. Kicking off your weekend. And before that, the current song from Alex Warren, Fever Dream. Good afternoon, I'm Mike Toolan. You are on Hits Radio, live across the UK. Gemma will be back on this show next week. We're giving away £500,000 before 6 o'clock right here. Line's now closed. Let's do Story of My Life for today. You know this by now. This is the greatest story of your life, the greatest story that you've ever told. This is the one story that makes everyone else at the table just put their fork down and listen. 0333 20 20 800, if you'd like to phone us now. Matt's taking your calls. If you want to tell us a story next week, 0333 20 20 800, what's your story? Right, today it's all about Jess. Jess, what happened? What's the story of your life?
1: So my husband-to-be pretty much saved me from death on one of our holidays.
0: Wow. Okay, go on.
1: So we'd gone on a paragliding excursion, and I'd done them before, so I sort of knew what to expect. And they'd put us all in the harnesses and things, and as we'd gone up, I thought, I feel really different to when I've had it before. I feel really uncomfortable.
0: Yeah.
1: When I've looked, he's sort of like in that seated position, whereas my legs are sort of dangling. And then when I've looked, the seat that's meant to go under your bum was actually underneath my arms.
0: Oh, God.
1: So I was, yeah, so I nearly fell out. But he sort of had hold of me from the back to stop me, sort of my arms coming out from underneath the bum part for me to fall.
0: Did you know him previously, or was he the paragliding guy? Was he the instructor?
1: No, he was my boyfriend at the time, but we're actually now due to get married next year.
0: Well, I would. He's a lifesaver. Of course, yes, you need to get definitely. That guy married. So whereabouts was this, Jess? Where did this happen?
1: It was in Tenerife.
0: Oh, of course. Yeah, of course.
1: Oh, yeah.
0: And you slipped.
1: I haven't done any more.
0: No, I was going to say. And did you say at the beginning, you said we were on a paragliding holiday?
1: No, so when we'd gone, we'd always, like, I love doing stuff like that. I'd done paragliding several times before and loved it. And then we thought, right, we'll definitely do it again. And then when we'd obviously gone up, that happened, and I've not done one since.
0: Wow. And now, if ever you two get into an argument, does he throw it back in your face? Does he say, don't talk to me like that, I saved your life?
1: Yeah, he tries to, but it doesn't go that far.
0: Wow, he literally did save your life.
1: Definitely.
0: Has he ever done anything heroic to match that in the years since? No.
1: Yeah, a few things, but I wouldn't say necessarily to that extent.
0: No.
1: Little things, but that definitely tops it.
0: Yeah, I bet. Jess, thank you very much for your story. God. Most husbands sort of save the holiday by, you know, remembering the passport that you forgot. He went one step further. So listen, maybe someone has saved your life. Have you got a story? 0333 20 20 800. Get you on Monday. Maybe someone saved your life and you fell in.

0: take it to the floor now.
1: Take it to the floor now. I don't want to take it to the floor. Quite happy where I am. Beyonce on Hits Radio. So thank you to Jess for the story of her life. What's yours? Everyone's got one. Just have a think for a minute and then give us a bell. Were you accidentally invited to a party and there was a celebrity there? Were you reunited with someone you haven't seen since school or for like 30 years in a weird way? Were you rescued by a man dressed as Batman? I don't know, I'm just plucking at straws here. Every family has got that one legendary story that gets brought out at Christmas. And we need yours, please. 0333 2020 800. Maybe you met your partner through like a ridiculous mix-up. Maybe you won something enormous the first time you tried to win it. Maybe you ended up somewhere that you weren't invited. Something like that. Whatever your story, what that big story you'd wheel out at a dinner party or whatever for your mates. 0333 2020 800. Kate Thornton is covering for Gemma on the call today. 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
0: There's a broken down vehicle, anti-clockwise M25 at Staines Junction 13. So the big delay northbound M1 where we had a car fire at Dunstable and Luton, Junction 11. Tower Hamlets, a building fire has closed Mile End Road. There's an accident on the main Shepherd's Bush Road, Shepherd's Bush. And a big queue heading east, A13 Alfreds Way at Barking where there's been a collision. There's currently no tube for the Metropolitan line between Baker Street and Aldgate. No Piccadilly line between Cock Fosters and Acton Town. And severe delays on the District line. This is Earls Court to and from Ealing Broadway and Richmond.
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It's Mike Tune until 7 o'clock tonight, and as well as crowning a half a millionaire before 6 o'clock tonight, we are also giving you at Hits Radio the chance to win a laptop and a load of home office supplies and an Audible subscription. 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And it's got loads of advice in there if you are thinking of doing that. You want to make it business, you're just starting off. 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

Ella Henderson and Ghost on Hits Radio. Good afternoon, good evening. It's Mike Toulon. It's 5:35. Today is the 11th September today, isn't it? 2026, of course, is the 25th anniversary. You've probably seen this on the news or popping up everywhere on your social feeds. 25th anniversary of 9/11. That was 25 years ago today. Donald Trump is currently attending this big remembrance ceremony in New York. I think it's at the site of Ground Zero, the World Trade Center. And it's one of them, isn't it, where you sort of cast your mind back. And of course, you've got to remember all the thousands of people who lost their lives, those people who went to work that morning, never came home. And you've seen all the footage and stuff, and you just kind of look at it. It's still almost impossible to comprehend, isn't it, that happened. It still seems absolutely nuts, like something out of a movie. 25 years on, it still seems... In fact, actually, just for a second, you don't have to call us or anything or WhatsApp us, but just for yourself, it's definitely one of those things for our generation, for our lifetimes, that you always remember where you were when you heard the news. I was in Carpet World, of all places, in Altrincham, and I was buying a new carpet for the stairs. And I remember it being, for some reason, they had loads of tellies on in this Carpet World. I remember just being stood there

0: in this carpet world. I remember just being stood there for an hour and everyone around was doing exactly the same. No one was buying carpets. Everyone was just staring at the TV. And it's just one of those things that those images, I think we saw the second plane. Yeah, we saw the second plane going in like live. It was being streamed, wasn't it? So, yeah, have a little think. Yeah, where were you? It's one of those things like for our parents' generations, where were you when JFK was shot? And for us, it's where were you on 9/11, 25 years ago today? There is a brilliant, let me recommend this actually. There's a brilliant drama on, I think it's Netflix. It might be Amazon. I don't know. I think it's Netflix. And it's called The Looming Tower. And it's got Jeff Daniels in it, and he's a brilliant actor. If you've got nothing else on this weekend, just watch this by way of kind of remembering 9/11. And it's all about the CIA and the FBI and how they never shared information. And one of them knew a bit about Osama bin Laden, and someone else knew something about the Taliban, whatever. All the intelligence was there, but no one joined up the dots at the time, which is just an absolute tragedy when you look back at it now. Yeah, it's 5:37, 25th anniversary today. This day, 25 years ago, 2001, the September the 11th horror attacks. Right, stay put. On the way, we've got music from Joe and Ariana Grande before 6 o'clock tonight.
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10: Problems continue at Tower Hamlets after a building fire has closed Mile End Road. Also blockage in the main Shepherd's Bush Road at Shepherd's Bush where there's been an accident. Also still big delays following an earlier collision eastbound A13 Alfreds Way at Barking. There's no picketing.

0: line on the tube heading from St Pancras, King's Cross to Cockfosters. Also no Metropolitan line between Baker Street and Aldgate. Also severe delays for the District line between Earls Court and Ealing Broadway, and between Earls Court and Richmond. And severe delays for the Elizabeth line between Paddington and Heathrow 704.
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3: Hello?
2: Hello, who's that? Hello?
3: Jackie?
2: Jackie?
3: Yeah?
2: Hi, Jackie, it's Kate Thornton.
3: No way.
2: Yes, Jackie. Guess what?
3: Yeah?
2: Yeah? You know how much it is this week?
3: My mind's just gone blank. I can't even remember.
2: Jackie, you've just won £500,000. Congratulations.
3: Oh, my God.
2: Oh, my God. You're a half a millionaire.
3: Oh, my God. I've just won £500,000.
2: Yeah.
3: Oh,
2: yeah.
3: God.
2: Who's that?
3: Oh, it's my daughter, Harriet.
2: Harriet, your mum is... Well, your mum's mega wealthy.
3: Oh, my God.
2: Yeah.
3: It was just over a house on the market because we couldn't afford it.
2: Well, you can take that for sale down right away, can't you?
3: I can't believe it. Oh, my God.
2: Oh, Jackie, I wanted to give you a massive hug.
3: I want a massive hug.
2: Oh, sounds like things have been a bit tough of late.
3: Yes, they have.
2: Okay, tell me about yourself. Where are you?
3: I'm a single mom. I've got a 14-year-old daughter and a dog called Molly.
2: Wow.
3: So it's just the two of us.
2: So, Jackie, you thought you were going to have to sell your house?
3: I put my house on the market last Friday because it was just getting a little bit too much. It was a big decision to make and one I didn't want to make. But you do what's best for you and your daughter at the right time. We took the decision to put it on and to get something smaller.
2: And have you found anywhere?
3: No.
2: Good. Because guess what? You don't need to.
3: No.
2: When you say keep the house, are you in a position to pay your house off now to give you that level
3: absolutely,
2: of security?
3: Absolutely.
2: No way. Yeah. So you're going to clear your mortgage?
3: Yeah. Clear everything, yes, and there would still be some left, a lot left.
2: Wow.
3: And it's honestly, you've no idea how life-changing this is.
2: You're doing the job of two, and there is a huge amount of responsibility in a world that is designed for two incomes. You know?
3: Yes, there isn't. There's so much reward in it as well. But yeah, there is hard times, and you have to make decisions for both parents. But it's a job I would never change.
2: Oh,
3: and it's
2: same.
3: The best thing that ever happened to me.
2: Oh, there's zeros.
3: Oh my God, I've never had anything like that ever. Never won anything.
2: Never.
3: I am just beside myself.
2: So Jackie's taking her house off the market and paying off her mortgage. Will that be you next week? Congratulations to her. Keep listening to find out how you can win a life-changing £555,000 next Friday.
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5: Oh, my God.
6: That's amazing.
5: I don't know what to say. We're going to be in tears. Oh, my God. I'm literally going to quit my job.
6: Oh, God. We so desperately needed it.
0: Oh, I love that. Jackie, a single mum, a 14-year-old daughter, and the dog Molly are now half millionaires. Hits Radio. £500,000 on Hits Radio. And she really deserved it as well. As you just heard, the cash goes up next week by another £50,000, £550,000 to be on it. Details after six. I used to-

0: You're on Hits Radio, the radio station that's just given away half a million. That is Jackie, and you just said what she said to Kate Thornton there. She just put her house on the market because they couldn't afford to pay for it anymore, literally this time last week, and now the for sale signs come down. Isn't that just great? Love stories like that. Well done, Jackie, and her daughter, Harriet, and also Molly the dog. £500,000 is going to their house. It could be you this time next week, but for even more cash, we'll get you in the draw for Make Me a Winner. We're opening up the lines again at 6 o'clock, just after the latest news update where you are. Also coming up is the Parish Notice Board. Big Brother is back on telly on Sunday with our Will Best, Hits Radio Breakfast Will Best, and we have the latest on the Oasis news that's broken in the last 48 hours. And we've got tunes to kick off your weekend from Sean Paul, BB Rexha and Eric Prydz. 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
19: The top stories this hour. An attempt to legalise assisted dying in England and Wales has been rejected by MPs. It proposed allowing adults with fewer than 6 months to live the right to apply for an assisted death, but was voted down by a majority of 16. Lucy Blake's sister has stage 4 breast cancer and supported the proposal.
20: If you didn't want to do it, you don't have to. I think, you know, it was about having that choice and autonomy of you, over your own body.
19: Many raised safeguarding concerns. Lewisham East MP Janet Davey was among those who told the earlier debate she'd wrestled with her conscience, changing her vote from the previous parliament to today voting against the bill. The names of almost 3,000 people killed on 9/11 are continuing to be read out at a ceremony in New York. Today is the 25th anniversary of the terror attacks. President Trump is at a service at the Pentagon.
21: We were all New Yorkers that day, every one of us. We were all New Yorkers. The enemy might destroy what American hands had built, but we could not touch the fight and the fire and the love in our great American hearts.
19: Events have also been held in the UK, including at the Olympic Park in East London and the 9/11 Memorial Garden in Grosvenor Square. A man from Enfield has pleaded guilty to encouraging another man to sexually assault a woman. 52-year-old Darren Conway was part of an online forum which shared images of abuse, which the Met Police say got members to engage in drug-facilitated sexual offending. Green Party leader Zach Polanski has been confirmed as their candidate to run in the Holborn and St Pancras by-election. Sir Keir Starmer is standing down as the MP there. And a small red urn believed to contain human ashes has been found on a train that went from London's King's Cross to Aberdeen. It was on an LNER service and British Transport Police say it could have been left behind any time in the last 4 months.
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19: Dry and clear tonight, dry with sunny spells for London tomorrow and highs of 25. That's the latest. I'm Kat Wright.
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0: Hey, how's it going? It's just after six. We're in official weekend territory. Welcome to your weekend. I'm Mike Toulon, and this is Hits Radio, the radio station that's just given away £500,000. We have just changed another life on Make Me a Winner. It was Jackie from Scotland. She's just won £500,000.
22: Oh, my God. I've just won £500,000.
23: Yeah.
22: Oh,
0: I love that. Next week, Gemma is back with even more life-changing cash. 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This is for over 18s only. You can enter at makemeawinner.co.uk where the phone entry details are all detailed out, and also all the rules if you want to read them for this network competition. The lines are open right now and they close at 5 o'clock this coming Friday, which is the 18th of September. If it's you we call, it'll be Gemma back again. All you got to do, answer the call. You instantly win £555,000. Instantly. I mean, Jackie will be getting it in a current account any minute now. It's a guaranteed winner. Someone is going to win the lot. It could be you. Text WIN to 63103 and £555,000 could be yours this time next week. Right, here comes Eric Prydz.

0: Oh, sorry, I'm on. Yes, here I am. Good evening, everyone. It's Mike Tulin here on Hits Radio. I was just listening to it and just enjoying it. Yeah, let's do the Parish Notice Board then, seeing as we're so prepared. Oasis have finally announced when the announcement is going to be for next year's tour. So basically, the band illuminated the sky near the Etihad Stadium, the City Stadium, last night, which also had the band's logo, and it was followed by Monday's date, so this coming Monday, and then, at 4 o'clock. So that, I'm no detective, but I think that's going to be it. Just in time for the start of this show, Oasis are going to announce exactly the details of their tour next year. Loads of rumours flying around about it, but we'll get it all confirmed on Monday. Big Brother is back on Sunday. And of course, it's Will Best, our colleague here on Hits Radio, does the breakfast show with Fleur, doesn't he? He's presenting. Ahead of the launch, they're actually doing a dummy run with Angry Ginge, who I just love. I think he was brilliant on I'm a Celebrity, wasn't he? He's a really nice guy. Angry Ginge is going to stay in the house with his mates for 24 hours before the show starts, just to check everything works properly in the house, which is great. They're going to live stream that as well tomorrow. And the daughter of the late actor, Diana Rigg, she was very glamorous, wasn't she? She was in, like, the Avengers and stuff in the 60s, a real sort of iconic actor. Her daughter has revealed the rather weird way that she honours her mum. Rachel Sterling, so Diana Rigg's daughter Rachel, who's also an actor herself, says before the opening night of each production she appears in at the theatre, she eats a grain or two of her mum's ashes. Oh, yeah. God.
1: You know what?
0: I mean, most actors, you know, they do want their mum in the audience, but Rachel prefers hers in the interval as a snack.
1: Play on, play it. Yo, Dre, drop the verse.

0: Becky Hill's Remember on Hits Radio. So it is Mike Tulin here kicking off your weekend. It is 20 past six. Busy, busy weekend going on. As we mentioned before, Big Brother back on TV this weekend. Good luck to Will. Practical Magic 2 with Sandra Bullock, Nicole Kidman is the big movie this weekend. Tens of thousands of students starting Freshers Week this weekend, or maybe even starting uni, yeah, for the first time. Maybe you're driving up or down the country with an absolute rammed car. Can't see out the back window. Saying goodbye to your little one. I remember I did it with Lottie, my daughter. Took us to Newcastle University a couple of years ago. And there was all tears. It was all, oh, bye, bye. I love you. I miss you. You're leaving home. And then literally 10 days later, she was like, I'm back. It's reading month. So hello to you if you're starting uni this weekend. In the football tonight, Ryan Reynolds' Wrexham take on West Ham. The big match this weekend, it's the Manchester Derby, United versus City on Sunday. It's also the Spanish Grand Prix on Sunday. And the gigs tonight across the world, the UK. In London, it's Mo Gilligan doing his stand-up. And it's also Sam Smith at the Coliseum in London. And Hilary Duff, the actress. She plays the AO Arena in Manchester, the actress, the Disney kid, of course. And Mystique, remember them? They play Wembley tonight. Busy, busy weekend. Whatever you're doing, I hope you have a good one. Maybe you can manage to put your feet up or whatever. Right, on the way, Calvin Harris and Little Mix.
1: Getting you home.
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19: Delays continue at Shepherd's Bush, where the main Shepherd's Bush road is blocked by an accident. Also, some sort of problem showing up on the northbound E12 from the M25 at Brentwood to Mount Nessing at Junction 12. There's no tube still for the Metropolitan line between Baker Street and Aldgate. Also, no Piccadilly line between King's Cross, St Pancras and Arnos Grove. Severe delays for the District line, Earls Court to Ealing Broadway. Also, between Earls Court and Richmond, and between Earls Court and Upminster. And severe holdups on the Elizabeth line between Paddington and Heathrow Terminal 4. That's the latest.
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And he, of course, did our Hits Radio Live in Birmingham this time last year, didn't he? And Hits Radio Live is back. It's come round again. Two massive nights of your favourite artists across the UK. It's happening Friday, 20th of November at BP Pulse Live in Birmingham. And then the next night, Saturday, 21st of November, at the amazing Co-op Live venue in Manchester. But listen, you don't have to wait for the announcement for the lineup. If you want to get tickets now, just jump to hitsradio.co.uk. And we will announce the lineup with Fleur, Will and James on Hits Breakfast soon.

0: MC versus U2. Great Friday track, that. It's Friday tea time. Welcome to the weekend. It's Mike Toolan here on Hits Radio. I don't know if you're in London, if you've seen a driverless taxi yet. Apparently, the driverless taxis, these automated taxis, are already in London. And I suppose it'd be good, wouldn't it? It'd be the first ever time you get into a cab in London and no one says, you've been busy today, mate. Wouldn't it? Because it's been tracking you since breakfast. They've already got them in America. Obviously, Tesla have made them, right? And they're called cyber cabs in America, the Tesla cyber cabs. But people in America are deliberately trying to make them fail. One bloke's gone viral this week for repeatedly stepping into the road in front of the automated car just to try and test its braking sensors. Repeatedly. Absolute Hereford. I bet the car probably recognised them after a while. Oh, God, it's this idiot. Slam on the yankers. Thankfully, the sensors did work and this bloke avoided injury, which must have been very disappointing for everyone watching. Right, on the way, we've got Flo Rida and David Guetta and Sabrina Carpenter after traffic on Hits. Hits
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2: Northbound A12 currently blocked by an accident from the M25 at Brentwood to Mount Nessing at Junction 12. We still have an accident from earlier at Shepherd's Bush, which has closed the main Shepherd's Bush Road. No underground on the Piccadilly line between King's Cross and Pancras and Arnos Grove. Also still no Metropolitan line between Baker Street and Aldgate. Severe delays for trains on the Elizabeth line between Paddington and Heathrow Terminal 4. There's also no Lioness line on the overground between Watford Junction and Willesden Junction. And severe delays for the Mildmay line between Willesden Junction and Clapham Junction.
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0: Sabrina Carpenter's Espresso on Hits Radio. I'm Mike Toolan. Hope your weekend's got off to a pretty good start. If you missed it earlier, we've changed another life. Just before 6 o'clock tonight, Kate Thornton made the call to Jackie.
1: Oh my God, I've just won half a million.
2: Yeah.
1: Oh. Yeah. God.
2: Who's that?
1: Oh, it's my daughter, Harriet.
2: Harriet, your mum is... Well, your mum's mega wealthy.
1: Oh my God.
2: Yeah.
1: And we've just put our house on the market because we couldn't afford it.
2: Well, you can take that for sale down right away, can't you?
1: I can't believe it. Oh, my God.
2: Oh, Jackie, I wanted to give you a massive hug.
1: I want a massive hug.
2: Oh, sounds like things have been a bit tough of late.
1: Yes, they have.
2: Okay, tell me about yourself. Where are you?
1: I'm a single mom. I've got a 14-year-old daughter and a dog called Molly.
2: Wow.
1: So it's just the two of us.
2: So, Jackie, you thought you were going to have to sell your house?
1: I put my house on the market last Friday because it was just getting a little bit too much. It was a big decision to make and one I didn't want to make. But you do what's best for you and your daughter at the right time. We took the decision to put it on and to get something smaller.
2: And have you found anywhere?
1: No.
2: Good. Because guess what? You don't have to.
1: No.
2: When you say keep the house, are you in a position to pay your house off now to give you that level
1: absolutely,
2: of security?
1: Absolutely.
2: No way. Yeah. So you're going to clear your mortgage?
1: Yeah. Clear everything, yes, and there would still be some left, a lot left.
2: Wow.
1: And it's honestly, you've no idea how life-changing this is.
0: God, it really is, isn't it? She's now no longer having to put a house on the market. That's such a great little story, isn't it? And that's what it's all about. It's back next week for £555,000. Rob Howard, who's depping for Niall Gray tonight, will get you in the draw after 7 o'clock. Right now, this is a good Friday tune. Calvin Harris played the remix of this song earlier on this year as part of his live set, and it blew up everywhere on TikTok and Instagram. This is another M54 Ultra.

0: What a tune that is. Been doing the rounds since springtime, helped along by Calvin Harris. Another 55 Ultra and Talk To You on Hits Radio. That's it for me. Thank you so much for listening today. Really good luck to you, by the way, if you are doing the Great North Run on Sunday. It's the biggest one yet. I think it's 63,000 people doing it, the biggest half marathon in the world. Good luck if you're doing that from Newcastle to South Shields. Right, Rob Howard has got you next. Have a great weekend. I'll catch you Monday from 4. Hits Radio.
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12: the top stories this hour. MPs have voted to reject legalising assisted dying in England and Wales. It's the second time the legislation's tried to be passed after it was stalled in the House of Lords in the spring. Preet Kaur Gill's one of 286 MPs who voted against the bill.
18: We heard from Royal Colleges, many of the groups that work with vulnerable people, saying that this was an unworkable bill. It pretty much hasn't changed from the previous bill that we'd already debated in this House.
12: Supporters insist it had strong safeguards, was rigorously scrutinised and would have given terminally ill adults a choice. Moments of silence have been held in the US to honour the almost 3,000 lives lost on 9/11. It's 25 years since the terror attacks. Two hijacked planes were flown into the Twin Towers in New York, while another hit the Pentagon in Virginia, where the US president earlier attended a memorial service. US Ambassador to the UK, Warren Stevens, laid a wreath at a memorial garden in Grosvenor Square in central London.
19: It's a tragedy none of us will ever forget, but we'll also never forget the friendship the British people showed us.
12: A man from North London has pleaded guilty to encouraging another man to sexually assault a woman as part of an online forum which shared images of abuse. 52-year-old Darren Conway from Enfield admitted 11 counts. The Met Police say he was found to be part of a chat group, getting members to engage in drug-facilitated sexual offending. West Ham will look to continue their promising start to life back down in the Championship when they take on Wrexham tonight. A win at the London Stadium would move them a point clear of West Brom at the top of the table. And the Princess of Wales has returned to the Royal Marsden Hospital, where she received cancer care to thank the staff. Kate announced in January 2025 she was in remission. She raised funds for them by doing the Three Peaks Challenge in June, which she says was her small way of being able to give back.
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12: Dry and clear tonight, dry with sunny spells for London tomorrow, and highs of 25. That's the latest. I'm Kat Wright.
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21: We're back next week. The grand piano returns. Guess the song I'm playing and you'll win a grand.
0: And I'm Rob Howard, in for Niall. Oh, it's Friday night. We've made it to the weekend. I've got some absolute bangers lined up for you. Let's get it started with Sigala.

That is Miles Smith on Hits Radio. It is Rob Howitt here in for Niall Gray. It's Friday night. It's the best night of the week. I'm trying to hold down the fort while Niall's off in Italy. It's all right for some, isn't it? Don't worry. Some people are still here grafting away. I'll tell you what I can do, though, because it's Friday. I'm going to give you a Stonewall guarantee. If you message me in for a shout-out, I guarantee I will do it. I will read it out on the radio. Drop me a WhatsApp, 0333 2020 800. That is my number. You can even do a voice note if you fancy it. Maybe you're heading out right now. 0333 2020 800. Get those coming in. I guarantee I will read your message out. We'll do it after Eve. Who's That Girl on Hits Radio.

0: What a tune. The crowd used to go wild when I used to drop that in my DJ sets back in the day. I say crowd, it was sort of a handful of people who'd wandered in off the street. That is Example on Hits Radio. It's Rob Howard here. It's Friday night. The texts are lively. Remember my guarantee as well. If you message me in, I guarantee I will shout you out. 0333 2020 800 on the WhatsApp. Hello to Cameron. Hello to Dodd and Alfie. He's been painting all day. Thomas wants a shout out for his girlfriend Amy because it's her birthday. Hope you got something else as well, Thomas. Not too late. Quickly run and get some flowers. Hello from Trevor. Working hard through the night. Only 11 more hours to go. I was feeling sorry for myself with 4 hours left, Trev. And Kerry says, just had a Toby Carvery. Kerry, you are living your best life. I'm very jealous. Keep them coming in. 0333 2020 800. And I'll keep the tunes. Jax Jones, Ella Henderson lined up in a bit. And we'll also play you Christina Milian. What a throwback for the weekend.
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0: Now we're talking. MK and Christelle, that is Dior on Hits Radio Friday evening. What are you doing? 0333 2020 800. That is my number. Drop me a WhatsApp. Remember my guarantee. If you message in, I guarantee I will read it out. Chuck and Harris are working till 8 p.m. Jack and Demi want a shout. Tony is listening. Alfie, who's already had one shout, wants another shout out because he missed the first one.
1: Greedy.
0: It is greedy. You're taking advantage of my generous guarantee, Alfie. That's what's happening there. I'm only joking, mate. I tell you what is exciting, though. Get you in the mood for the weekend. Will Best from Hits Radio Breakfast. His Strictly outfit has been revealed. It's so good. It's so red. It's so tight. And it's so unbuttoned as well. He's got more buttons unbuttoned than he has buttons. I've never seen a ratio like it. You got to go check it out. And remember, the guys will be back on Monday when you wake up. It's Christina Milan on Hits.

0: Tame Impala and Jenny, that's Dracula on Hits Radio. Big fan of that. Also excited, he's announced he's going on tour next spring. He's going to play Manchester and London. And the big question is, will Jenny perform that song with him on stage? I can only imagine if it does happen, the number of TikToks that will take place in that audience. It'll set some sort of Guinness World Record, won't it? I got Crystal Waters' Gypsy Woman up in a bit, and we'll play you Jess Glynn as well.
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all next summer. Unfortunately, it's only in LA she's supporting Harry, although we do get Tears for Fears in London. That is Kylie Minogue on Hits Radio. Remember those dates, the Harry Styles dates, are 25th, 27th and 28th of August 2027. They go on sale Thursday the 17th of September, so next Thursday at 11 a.m. Set yourself a little alarm right now so you don't forget. You can go to hstyles.co.uk for all the details on how to buy tickets. Maybe if Harry's people are listening to this, you can sort me out and producer Tom with some tickets. I know producer Tom has snuck his name in there as well in my notes. My number is 0333 2020 800 if you want to send me those, or alternatively I'm also accepting weekend plans. Let me know yours, give me a WhatsApp, maybe even give me a voice note, and I guarantee I will shout you out this Friday evening, and I'll also keep the bangers coming. What about this Justin Bieber? This is Sorry on Hits Radio.

0: That's Taylor Swift on Hits Radio. It is Friday evening. Hope you're having a great night so far, whatever it is you're doing. Maybe you're heading out to a gig or something. Well, someone actually has gone viral because they're at a Calvin Harris gig and got something thrown at them. Before you worry, it's not that, it's something else. I'll tell you what it is after 8 o'clock and we'll play you him as well.
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19: 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The grand piano returns. Guess the song I'm playing and you'll win a grand.
0: Rob Howard here, playing some tunes for your Friday evening. It still feels a little bit summery, doesn't it? So I've got to get on this Ibiza.

That is Calvin Harris. It's got to be done on a Friday, hasn't it? Blessings on Hits Radio. It is Rob Harris here. What are your Friday evening plans? Let me know. 0333 2020 800. Give me a WhatsApp and I guarantee I will read it out. That's like my Aldi price match at Sainsbury's. I'll guarantee I'll read it out. Have you seen that video of Calvin Harris, right, at one of his gigs? A fan gets hit in the face by a pizza. It's so good because it's not just like a slice of pizza that someone's hurled. It's literally a full pizza box that then opens up midair and an individual slice breaks off and slaps you across the face. It is a bit of a nightmare. Although by the looks of things, it's not like a chili pizza because that could be dangerous if it got in their eyes. Maybe if it had a bit of veg, like some cucumbers, it would have been all right. It'd been like one of those eye mask things. Here's Innie Kamosi. This is Here Comes a Hot Stepper on Hits Radio.

0: This just reminds me so much of that viral video of the lad lying on the bed, slapping his stomach, doing a Sean Paul impression. Producer Tom's looking very blankly at me right now. It does exist. I haven't just dreamt it. It's Rob Howard here on Hits Radio. Loads of Virage on 0333 2020 800. He's got a football away day tomorrow, so heading to bed soon to get a good night's sleep for it. It's very sensible. You didn't get that on the Football Factory with Danny Dyer, did you? I tell you what, though, I will be doing the same the night before Hits Radio Live. It is back. It's my first one. Two massive nights of your favourite hits and throwbacks live. It is happening Friday the 20th of November at BP Pulse Live in Birmingham and Saturday the 21st at Co-op Live in Manchester. But you do not need to wait. You can get your tickets right now at hitsradio.co.uk and keep listening. We will be announcing that lineup very soon. I have a noughties belter on the way that will make you want to break out the Top Man cardigan. September's up in a bit.
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That's Shakira on Hits Radio. It is Rob Howard. Let me know if you're with us. 033-2020-800. Hello to Shazza and Glenn, both enjoying the tunes this evening. You should make sure you are listening tomorrow morning as well, because I am in for Sam Thompson, but that's not the main reason. The main reason is I have £1,000 worth of Deliveroo vouchers to give away, all thanks to Deliveroo. You won't have to bother cooking all weekend or maybe even the rest of the year either. This week they're teaming up with Wingstop, one of the nation's favourite spots to order on Deliveroo. So whether you are all about the wings, the fries, or loading up on sides, you can take your pick if you win those vouchers. 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I've got more tunes for your Friday evening coming up. Here's Duck Sauce on Hits Radio. Barbra Streisand.

0: That still sounds so fresh, doesn't it? It's over 20 years old now. That is Wemdude Projects on Hits Radio. It is Rob Howard here. It's a Great North Run this weekend, isn't it? Best of luck if you're competing. Good news, I've had a look at the weather and it's kind of perfect running conditions. It's no rain, a little bit cloudy, about 18 degrees. It's perfect. I hope that helps if you're participating in your carb loading right now. I've got a tune that definitely will. Joel Corry, Out Out. It's on the way. Hits
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What a tune, what a sample as well. That's Joel Corry, Jax Jones, Charlie XCX and Saweetie. It's like an Avengers Assemble of club banger artists, isn't it? Out, out on Hits Radio. It's Rob Howard here. Got Ray for you right now, and she's rumoured to be playing a special one-off show at the Royal Albert Hall in London this October. She probably didn't announce it this week, as both Harry Styles and the Spice Girls dropped news. Although, people are still reeling off the back of the Spice Girls. There's been backlash. There's been backlash. I'll tell you all about it in a bit. First, though, here is that lady. It's Ray on Hits Radio.

0: It is Friday night, and we are dropping bangers like this. Stonebridge, Perm High on Hits Radio. It is Rob Howard here. 0333 2020 800 is my number. Hello to Jez and Danny. Finally on the sofa having a glass of wine after helping a friend move house. Surely you should be on the sofa at your friend's house after you carried the whole thing in. Or maybe you just couldn't wait to get out of there after a day of lugging stuff around. Guys, I've got a great tune for you. Riri on the way next.
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14: We're back next week. The grand piano returns. Guess the song I'm playing and you'll win a grand.
0: It's 9 o'clock. You listen to Hits Radio. We are just getting going. Ghetto Superstar lined up after this.

That is Taylor Swift on Hits Radio. It is Rob Howard here. I am still reeling from the Spice Girls announcement yesterday. And not in a good way. Have you seen lots of people are calling it the biggest letdown of 2026? Fair to say it's not been well received. We all thought it was going to be a world tour, a reunion, new music. And it turns out it's just a compilation album of old B-sides. So songs that weren't good enough to make the albums first time around. No world tour, no reunion, just old music. Thank goodness Harry Styles came along to give us a proper big announcement. What a Friday tune. This is Freeloaders on Hit.

0: Got me set up for the weekend. Second City on Hits Radio. Hello to Bex on 0333 2020 800. Says, I was gutted about the Spice Girls announcement yesterday, but I will still be buying all the B-sides compilation, though. Fair enough, Bex, fair enough. We have got lots of big announcements coming up, though, to make up for it. Hits Radio Live is back. It's two massive nights of your favourite hits and throwbacks live. It is happening Friday the 20th of November at BP Pulse Live Birmingham and Saturday the 21st at Co-op Live Manchester. 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We'll be announcing the lineup very soon. I've got Beyonce on the way for you next on Hits Radio. Hits
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It's Friday evening, it's Rob Howard here. Before that, we had Beyonce. And it's a week today, isn't it, that she was at the Tottenham Hotspur Stadium watching her husband Jay-Z perform. Were you there? Was it good? Did you join in with when the whole crowd sung happy birthday to her? I just have to say, as a Tottenham fan, it was just nice to see some smiling faces in that stadium for once. Sure, it'll be back to normal business tomorrow at home to Everton. Lots of booing. That's what we like. Now, this may be one of the greatest Friday evening tunes of all time. If you're going out, this one's for you. Eric Prydz, Pajano on Hits Radio.

0: On Hits Radio, it is Rob Harris here on your Friday night. Let me know your plans. 0333 2020 800. Amy, Jen, Holly, Misha in a taxi on the way out after some pre-drinks, singing along to all the tunes. Big shout out to you guys, and big shout out to the taxi driver as well. I imagine they don't know what's hit them right now. We'll keep the karaoke going for you girls. We'll do Rosie Gaines, Closer Than Close next. Hits
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Nice bit of 90s for your Friday evening. That is Rosie Gaines on Hits Radio. She didn't make it as a singer. She could have been a personal trainer with that name. It is Rob Howard here. One person who's been very busy and might be a bit of inspiration to you if you're doing some DIY or something over the weekend is Alan Carr. He won a special recognition prize at the NTA this week. And he's also apparently, for his castle renovation, just put in a request to turn the castle's potting sheds into a cafe. I say he's just put in a request. I can't imagine it's him doing the paperwork. Not the idea of him on the phone to the council. What forms do I need to fill in? Am I allowed to do it or not? It's Katy Perry on Hits Radio.

0: That's Ed Sheeran on Friday night on Hits Radio. I'm playing some big tunes to get you in the mood for the weekend. And none come bigger than what I have for you just after 10 o'clock. I remember seeing a clip of the Daft Punk guys dropping this song with Fred again when they performed a big concert last year. It's one of the greatest songs of all time, and you got to stick around to hear it. It's up in a little bit. We'll do Ariana Grande as well. Hits
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28: We're back next week. The grand piano returns. Guess the song I'm playing and you'll win a grand.
0: It is Friday evening. It's Rob Howard here and I'm dropping some serious tunes. Whatever you are doing right now, you've got to turn it up.

Empire takes you back to this summer. Sara Larson, Midnight Sun on Hits Radio. It is Rob Howard here. And we have got some big news from our charity, Cash for Kids. As you'll know, they help children and young people whose lives are affected by poverty, illness, or they need a bit of extra help to live life to the full. Last year, they helped over 540,000 children, but they rely on your generous donations to keep providing this vital help. Today's big news is that from now on, they are promising what is raised local stays local. 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Thank you so much. Here's Maloko. This is proper throwback Friday night tune, isn't it? Sing it back on Hits Radio.

0: so noughties, isn't it? And before you question it, it is noughties. It's right on the cusp. 2000. That is Madonna music on Hits Radio. It is Rob Howard here on your Friday evening. And apparently she's going to do a new collab with Charlie XCX. That's the rumour. Will it be as good as her collab with Ronaldinho at the World Cup, though? It can't be. I've got your Bob Sinclair, Love Generation. What a tune to get the weekend going. It's on the way.
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evening, it's Rob Howard here. Do you know what really made me laugh this week, right? There was an interview with Alex Warren where he was asked questions by a group of second graders, which is like year three in the UK, which is also, I think we can all agree, a terrible idea. It was a great bit because they're just not bothered about the music, not bothered about his latest album. They just wanted to know how much money he's made. There's a little bit where a boy goes, "So how much cash you got?" And he just goes, I don't know. It looks nervously at his shoes. So good with kids like that. Like, my five-year-old does it all the time. The other day, my stepdad, so her granddad, took her out for the day. They had a lovely time together, got in the car afterwards, and she went, "Papa," and he thought she was going to say something lovely, and she said, "Will you be dead when I'm grown up?" It was like, yeah, probably. And that was it. She wasn't even bothered. She was like, "Okay, cool. Can I have some pick and mix?" Great. Thanks for today. Here's a banger for your Friday evening. This is Gorgon City. Ready for your love.

0: I know what you're wondering, and the answer is 217 times. That is the amount the word down is mentioned in that song. Paul Johnson on Hits Radio, it is Rob Howard here. If you are already getting I Can't Be Bothered to Cook This Weekend vibes, so make sure you listen to me tomorrow morning. I'm in for Sam Thompson at 9 a.m, and I am giving away £1,000 worth of Deliveroo vouchers. I already tried to claim them for myself, but apparently I'm not allowed. Let's do Destiny's Child, absolute anthem for Friday evening, on the way. Hits Radio. 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

It's Friday evening. Hello to James on 0333 20 20 800. He put missed the last train home, so in a taxi. Your tunes are making me feel less bad about the bill. Oh, don't even look, James. If it's like an Uber or something, just don't even check what that final fare is. That's future James's problem tomorrow. Hannah as well says, I was meant to be staying in tonight, but my friend has just convinced me to go out. And then she's just signed off with YOLO. Oh, I haven't heard that in a while. You can justify anything with YOLO, can't you? Here's Taylor Swift. This is Fate of Ophelia on Hits Radio.

0: good one to go out on. Mason versus Princess Superstar on Hits Radio. That is pretty much a lot from me, but I'm in for Sam Thompson tomorrow, so I'm going to see you again in about 10 hours' time. Then if you're up early, Wes is here from 6 a.m. as well. Got non-stop tunes, though, to take you into the weekend. Mark Morrison, David Guetta, all lined up after 11.
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15: The top stories this hour. Campaigners are urging those on both sides of the assisted dying debate to channel their energy into fixing palliative care. MPs voted to reject a proposed law in England and Wales yesterday by a majority of 16. Liz Carr was against the bill.
16: People are suffering now, and there are many things that we could do to change that and improve that for the majority of people. We need to do that first, then let's have a grown-up conversation about this. That's not happening at the moment.
15: Several documents declassified on the 25th anniversary of 9/11 reveal concerns about possible threats to US targets. A presidential briefing from 1998 warned of an aircraft hijacking. Almost 3,000 people were killed 3 years later when two hijacked planes hit New York's Twin Towers, another crashed into the Pentagon, and a fourth came down in a field. Ben Sliney was responsible for grounding every US flight on his first day in the job.
17: United 175 came around on the screen and struck the South Tower. And of course, that was the moment at which I ordered all the traffic in the country to not take off.
15: At least 44 people have been injured after a train derailed in Normandy in northern France last night. Local media says the incident was caused by the train striking an unidentified object. Police are looking to trace the owner of a tiny urn believed to contain human ashes that was left on a train between London and Aberdeen. The small red urn's wrapped in purple and white artificial flowers and held in the arms of a teddy bear. Police say it will be of enormous sentimental value to someone. And Europe have kept pace with the USA to finish the opening day of